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What's that hill you're willing to die on? You can shoot me a message, Kelsey Tanner, on the socials. 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
0: Yeah, so like stranger danger just isn't a thing for you then, right?
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0: Has that ever gotten you into like any trouble?
1: Oh yeah, in college, me and my friend got dragged back to this guy's house, and this guy's house was empty.

0: 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What more could he need? 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

Move over, Chick-fil-A. Jersey Mice now at the top. It is Z100, Portland's number one hit music station. I'm Kelsey J, and my mind is blown. Chick-fil-A has been dethroned as America's favorite fast food chain, and Jersey Mike's officially taken over. Also among the list, Jimmy John's and Panda Express, Tide, KFC, Papa John's and Domino's, Burger King, Dairy Queen. Somehow Taco Bell's not on here. You know what? That's the real crime here.

Ariana Grande, I Hate That I Made You Love Me right there. Pretty exciting. We're just over a month away from getting a new album from the one and only Ariana Grande. Mikey V jumping in alongside my big bro, Frankie V. Angiana. Wednesday night starts right now on Z100.

0: It's Mikey V, Frankie V, and Gianna on Z100. Jennifer, what is Sunday?
1: What is this Sunday? Is it FIFA?
0: Father's Day, right?
2: Yeah. Father's Day.
3: Oh, yeah.
0: Maybe dad likes soccer. We don't know.
4: No. Maybe your dad's name is FIFA and you're just saying that.
1: Yes.
4: Well, in America for Father's Day, we try to remember who our dad is and, you know, try to do something nice for them. But in Germany, they actually did something funny on Father's Day. And I think we should bring this to America for all the dads. So apparently, German's Father's Day is a little bit different than the one we have in America. Traditionally, it's a day for men to pull wagons filled with beer and food into the woods and do a full day of drinking and eating by themselves away from everybody except for their friends.
0: That sounds like a lot of dad's dream day right there.
4: Imagine. So yeah, they put all the food and all of it on the wagon. They just all pull it
0: say
4: out there.
0: Goodbye.
3: My dad would love that.
4: Come back hammered and full later on.
1: I don't want to be a father in Germany, please.
0: Okay. Yeah, Dad, for Father's Day, I got you a wagon. Don't worry, you're not doing yard work, though.
3: Yeah.
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1: We always love spreading positive vibes with you every night.
0: Kayla, why are you smiling?
2: The World Cup. I'm just having a really good time, having stuff to watch, you know, and it's good soccer instead of that boring soccer. You know what I mean?
0: Honest question to everybody in the room. Once the World Cup is done, are you watching soccer again for 4 years?
3: No.
2: Absolutely not.
3: I'm not even watching it right now.
2: Yeah. 4 years from now, we'll do this again. But until then, definitely not. Yeah.
0: Well, nevertheless, it's making us all smile. We appreciate you spending positive vibes with us.
2: Absolutely. Thank you, guys.

Just a little reminder, make that reservation. Sunday is Father's Day. It's Mikey V, Frankie V, and Gianna, One Republic right here on Z100.

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2: So this is all over social media. It's basically Halloween in the summer. Everyone's calling it Summerween. Christina, have you heard about this?
3: No, I haven't.
2: Really?
1: So what people are doing is they're mixing up the classic Halloween vibes with pumpkins, ghosts, and cozy decor, but they're bringing in all the bright, summery themes. We're talking pumpkins that are dressed up or being used in pools, like they have pumpkin floats and whatnot. So people are combining the two and calling it Summerween, but there's other people on social media like, yo, time out. Halloween's in October. This is way too soon.
4: I don't hate Halloween, yeah, but we're doing Summerween. It's not even summer yet. Can summer start?
3: Excuse me. Yeah. Halloween is my birthday. You best love Halloween.
4: Oh, wow.
2: Thank you, Christina.
4: But I feel like it's a little bit early for a pumpkin to be in my pool.
1: No, so they're even doing this on burgers, cheeseburgers. They're cutting the cheese to look like jack-o'-lanterns. Yeah, on your burger that you're getting at a barbecue.
2: The reason I know exactly what you're talking about is because I have a date this summer that I will be doing a Summerween party at my parents' house because they have a pool. And this was the inspo, the cheese in the shape of a jack-o'-lantern on a burger, the skeletons in the pool. But it is crazy because I was like, where are we going to get this stuff? And it's out, you guys. I have seen stores. Costco has the skeletons out. I mean, Home Depot dropped the 12-foot skeletons already.
4: I think there should be a rule that apparently you can start this. Can we at least get to the 4th of July?
2: No.
4: Can I have an American-themed 4th of July and then go Halloween?
2: No, I want like pumpkin-themed fireworks in the sky this 4th of July. I love it.
4: When summer officially start? Like 6 more days?
1: Sunday.
4: Okay.
1: The 21st, yeah.
2: Can
1: we at least wait till the start of summer?
4: But it brings up a valid question. Yeah. Is right now, say this weekend, too early for a skeleton to be in your front yard,
2: no,
4: a pumpkin to float in your pool, or as Gianna would say, Halloween fireworks?
1: Oh my god!
3: Oh my god!
4: What is?
3: I think it is a little too soon, but you know, if it's a floaty, it's a floaty.
4: And you're saying that, and your birthday's on Halloween, so I am curious, what do people think? Shoot us a DM on Instagram at VBros on air. Going to talk more about this next in Side Group Chat.
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1: I personally love this as a Halloween girly, but people are celebrating Halloween in the summer, and it's called Summerween.
0: Yeah, it's group chat tonight. Is it too soon for that? It's not even summer yet. Lexi, what are your thoughts?
2: It's too soon and it's too hot and it's pissing me off. I hate it. It makes me angry.
1: No, but it makes me happy.
0: That's another good point, because when I think of Halloween, I think about candy. And eating candy in the summer just doesn't go together for me.
2: What? Come on.
0: A melted Baby Ruth? Get out of here. No way.
2: We all know what that looks like. No, can't do it.
0: We're going to continue the convo tonight. What are you thinking about this? Hit us up on Instagram.

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Our 250K USA giveaway gets you paid again tomorrow morning at 8:10. Alex Warren now. It's Fever Dream on Z100.

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1: Inside group chat tonight, we've been talking about Summerween. It's this trend all over social media where people are celebrating Halloween now.
0: Is it too soon or not? We'll talk about that next inside group chat.

It's happened to all of us. You're in bed, you gotta go to the bathroom, you don't want to get out of bed, and it ruins your sleep. You may never have to leave bed again. The toilet might start coming to you. Crazy. We'll talk about that in 5 minutes on a Z100.

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1: Shauna, picture this, okay?
2: All right, let's hear it.
1: And Mikey, Gianna, picture this as well. It's 3 a.m. You wake up and you got to go use the bathroom, right?
3: Okay.
1: But you're so comfy in bed and you know that there's stuff all over the floor and you don't want to wake anybody up, so you don't want to step all over it. Imagine grabbing your phone and calling for your toilet to come to you.
0: Oh, robo toilet.
3: That would low-key be toilet. A dream come true.
1: So this $13,000 self-driving potty rolls right into your bedroom like an Uber.
0: Whoa.
1: For your bladder. Now you can literally hop on it, do your business, and then send it back to the bathroom. That way you can enjoy the bidet, everything done, and you don't got to get out of bed barely. You just like scooch over,
2: keep
1: and you finish, and you come back.
2: Keep it clean. You don't want those stench.
0: That's a good point. Your toilet coming near your bed's a little odd.
3: Yeah, but for someone like me, that like not to be gross, I pee so many times in the middle of the night, and it is so annoying.
2: You too.
3: I get like 10,000 steps in just walking to and from the bathroom.
1: Good for you, Gianna. This is actually being designed ultimately to help like seniors and people that have mobility issues, you know, so they don't have to go to the bathroom. But the same, this could be the future for all of us, where we just hit a button, the toilet comes right
2: amazing.
1: To the side of the bed.
0: What if you could like call it like a dog? Come here, toilet. Come here, toilet.
3: That will be what toilet. I will be doing.
2: And like name it instead of Alexa.
0: Hey, toilet.
3: Oh, goodness.
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1: Stephanie, before you go on a date with somebody, do you judge them based on how clean their car is?
2: Every single time. Well, first of all, Dayline has taught me to not get in their car.
3: In the first place.
2: If I do, I am absolutely judging you for that old McDonald's that's been sitting there.
1: Yeah, they say that, and I'm kind of funny because it's been a while since I've gone on like a first date, but people judge you based on your car. Apparently, the way you keep your car is how you keep yourself. So if you got a messy car, that means you're also a disgusting, messy person.
3: No.
1: So definitely they say if you're looking for love this summer, the first thing you must do is clean that front seat of your car before you attempt to go on a date.
0: Good thing all my first dates with my wife back in the day was an Uber ride.
3: That's the way to do it. I will say, my car, if you know me, is always messy. It's a disaster, but I'm not a messy person. I just legit live in my car.
2: Mm. But is it like food or clothes?
3: Clothes, food, three coffees.
0: Chicken nuggets.
3: Chicken nuggets everywhere. Rubber ducks. I don't even, like, my car has a microphone if you want to do karaoke. Like, I live in that thing, I'm telling you. But I'm not a messy person, I swear.
2: Sorry, this is exactly what Dateline warns us about.

Z100. It's Mikey V, Frankie V, and Gianna. So exciting. Zara Larsson right here. What a year she's having. And man, she'll be celebrating with us out in Vegas, our iHeartRadio Music Festival in September. Here she is.

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1: And Frankie V has a brand new soccer game for us to play today.
0: And it's all about the World Cup. 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
1: That being the World Cup right now and all these different countries coming to America and whatnot and enjoying, we do a little trivia. I'm going to give you three facts. You got to tell me, what country am I?
2: What country are you? Oh, yeah. Good Lord.
1: We'll start with our very own Mikey V. So I've won the FIFA World Cup more than any other country. My most famous soccer legend is Pelé. And Rio de Janeiro is the home.
0: Oh, Brazil.
1: Mikey V jumping right in on that one. Let me see. We'll give it a daily. Boom. Okay, look at that. See, Mikey knows his trivia when it comes to countries. Okay, Gianna.
2: I'm scared. I'm really scared.
1: What country am I? We're doing this in honor of our World Cup. I'm made up of thousands of islands.
2: Okay.
1: Sushi originated in my country. My capital is Tokyo.
2: Japan.
1: Gianna, you are correct.
2: Oh, I love sushi. I know my sushi. I know where it came from.
1: Back over to Mikey V.
0: These are tough.
1: Lionel Messi plays for my national team, and he had a game and a half this week. Tango dancing started in my country, and I actually won the World Cup back in 2022. What country am I?
0: Is it Argentina?
1: Mikey V.
3: That's wrong.
1: Oh, correct.
2: Whoa!
0: Wow.
2: Wow. You know your tango. Good job.
1: That's impressive. All right. Let me see. Final one for Gianna. Da, da, da, da. Oh, that's a good one. We're talking countries. What country am I?
2: Stress.
1: And another World Cup. So soccer was invented here. Big Ben is one of my most famous landmarks.
2: Yeah.
1: And I won the World Cup back in 1966. What country am I?
2: England.
1: Gianna, you are?
2: Or the UK. What do you call it?
1: Correct.
2: Okay, geez. Okay.

lot of barbecues happening this summer, even this weekend on Father's Day. You might start seeing a blue hot dogs. Why is that? We'll talk more in 5 minutes. Ariana Grande now on Z100.

0: It's Mikey V, Frankie V, and Gianna on Z100. Catherine, I'm sick of some of these TikTok hacks, okay?
1: Okay.
2: I am too, but which one?
0: So I'm sure, Gianna, you're on TikTok the most out of all of us here.
2: Yeah.
0: You've probably seen the blue hot dog trend that's going on right now?
2: No.
3: This is the tough thing about these TikTok trends. There's so many. like you can't even keep up.
2: Yeah.
0: Then this is good if you haven't seen this, because you're going to see it, and I want to make sure you don't do it. But apparently, there's a social media trend on TikTok right now where people are boiling their hot dogs in blue Gatorade.
2: Ew.
0: And turning their hot dogs blue.
3: Flavored hot dogs.
0: So what they say to do,
1: oh,
0: it's easy.
1: God.
0: You soak the hot dog in Gatorade for about 15 minutes. It turns an amazing blue color. People are saying it's now packed with electrolytes. Could you get that from the Gatorade?
2: Oh, come on.
0: But people are saying this proof that you can eat anything at anybody's house. You could walk into somebody's house and have a blue hot dog. They're not saying this is something that you should go ahead and do. But if you want to try it once just for a little TikTok video, go right ahead.
1: Oh, my God. People are putting, like, mixing the weirdest stuff everywhere. It's like protein water. You can't mix protein and water.
2: Oh, my God. Right. I've been seeing that, too. And last week we talked about the other TikTok trend when people are soaking fruit in Kool-Aid. Yep. Well, what? Can we just eat the fruits and the hot dogs as normal?
1: Exactly.
3: That one we were adding tequila, too, and that one I liked.
2: Okay,
0: and
2: fine.
0: Funny thing is, Mommy V gave it to our 100-year-old grandmother. Yep. She poured vodka on the watermelon, and Grandma got mad because she said, well, I can't taste the vodka. It's a waste. Not understanding that she was still getting drunk.
2: Oh,
0: she just didn't have to deal
2: goodness.
0: With the bites of
3: vodka. What's Grandma going to say when she gets the blue hot dog?
2: Nothing good.
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0: 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It's Mikey V, Frankie V, and Gianna.
1: Love that we do this every night. We spread positive vibes. Sarah, you got a big old smile on your face. Tell everybody why.
2: I'm smiling today because of my cat.
0: Oh.
2: She's just hilarious. She's a total weirdo. She's just really funny.
0: Well, a funny story because I have two cats, and my cats make me smile all the time. And I never thought I would say that. I never thought I'd be a cat guy. I didn't like cats growing up.
3: But
1: do you ever call your cats weirdos like she just did?
0: Oh, yeah, all the time. My cats are definitely weirdos.
2: I had no idea they were so funny. Like, yeah, they're little psychopaths.
0: To be honest, I wish our show was as funny as my cats are. So. Oh, geez.

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1: If you've been having a rough week,
0: 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It'll turn your whole week around, give you a more positive outlook on life. 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
1: 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On the new hit list, Olivia Rodrigo was doing an interview, and the interviewer was like, here's some beer in case you want to share some secrets. She's like, I'm PR trained. I'm Disney Channel PR trained. Y'all getting nothing out of me. Here's a new one. Olivia Rodrigo, drop dead.

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1: It's the new hit list. Someone on TikTok said that they witnessed the gayest, best transition in concert history. Ariana Grande went from Rain on Me to This Time. So crazy. Her new one, Hate That I Made You.

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She'll be alright. 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

0: B100 with John Jay and Rich in the morning.
1: Rich, a second ago, you went to the restroom and Blake and Peyton were talking. And it's really cold in here. And I gave Blake a jacket. And I said, she said something about a hoodie that she has. And you should have been prepared for the hoodie because it's freezing. And then you brought up the hoodie that our son Dutch gave you for Mother's Day. And I want you to tell Rich the story you just told Peyton because I want to do something.
2: So it was Mother's Day and each boy gave me a little gift. And Dutch gives me this sweatshirt. And it's like kind of worn, so it looks like a little vintage, but it didn't have the little string in it, right?
3: Mm-hmm.
2: And I'm like, where'd you get the sweatshirt? He goes, I just got it for you. And I could swear that it's probably a girl's sweatshirt that left it in his dorm after a rendezvous.
3: So,
4: 100%.
1: Right?
4: Totally.
1: So I want to call him. I thought, let's call him and get the answer. But what's funny is I just looked at the 360 app and where he is. Mm-hmm. And it looks like he's golfing.
2: That kid lives his best life. Totally. I swear to God.

0: Yo,
1: hey, what are you doing?
0: I'm golfing right now.
2: Aren't you supposed to be at camp?
0: No, we don't have camp this week.
1: Oh, who you
0: got practice in about 3 hours.
1: Who are you golfing with?
0: Liam, Franny, and Chase.
1: Oh, right on. Hey, so
0: how you guys doing?
1: Well, mom's filling in. Mom's filling in for Kyle on the radio.
0: Are we live right now?
1: Yeah, we are live right now.
0: Ooh, okay, what's up?
1: You want to give out your TikTok handle? It's been blowing up, right?
0: Yeah, it's just Dutch Van S.
1: Dutch Van S. Okay. Hey, so listen, mom has a question for you. Do you want to ask him or do you want me to ask him?
2: You can ask him.
1: No, you ask him. So mom has a question for you, Dutch.
2: So do you remember that sweatshirt that you gave me for the U of A sweatshirt that you gave me for Mother's Day?
0: I think so.
2: The gray one.
1: You think so?
2: Yeah. Was that really a sweatshirt that you went and purchased?
1: Or?
0: No, I told you that. That's a secondhand gift.
2: Oh, from who?
0: I don't know, but I told you that.
3: I don't know.
2: What? See? I told you.
4: Where did you find it?
0: In my closet.
2: Right. Yeah. Probably on the floor in his dorm room after a big night.
0: Whose was it?
2: I don't know whose it was. That's what we're asking you.
1: She says thinks it's from some random girl.
0: No. I wouldn't get a hoodie from a girl. What am I?
2: Well, she might have left it in your room.
1: What do you mean you get a hoodie from a girl? So where would you get that? You think it from a guy?
0: Well, that hoodie fit me.
1: So maybe you're with the chud.
0: You think I'm messing with the large woman?
3: Honestly, you might be. You should dabble, Dutch. You don't know what you're missing
4: That's
3: out
4: right.
3: on.
0: Hold on. I'm about to hit a drive real quick.
1: Go on. Do your thing. We'll talk to you later.
0: 1 second.
1: What? All right, hold on. Let's hear how it goes.
2: Oh.
0: I just peppered a drive. Let's go.
1: All right, son. Well, we'll talk to you later.
2: You live a good life, kid.
1: Yeah. Yeah. All right, later. Bye.
4: He's got no worries. It's all rainbows.
2: Swear, it is. Life is good in that kid's world.
1: Unbelievable. All right, so it definitely belonged to somebody else.
2: See, I told you, really? I'm wearing and I love it. It's soft and yummy. It's one of those worry sweatshirts.
4: You don't have to worry about
2: it's been
4: the
2: washed
4: strings.
2: A few times.
4: You don't have to worry about the strings getting all caught up.
2: They're lost.
4: Not in there.
1: Yeah. All right. So there you go. That's a little check in with Dutch Van S. C100.

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1: 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Are you? The music.

0: 100 with John Jay and Rich in the morning.
1: Brandon.
2: Hey, John Jay, what's going on?
1: It just says on the phone screen here, it says Brandon, and it says advice. So do you need advice, or are you giving us advice?
2: Oh, no, 1,000%, I need y'all's advice. Because y'all always have great advice, believe it or not. Oof. Y'all always seem to pull through. My wife is talking about leaving me. She wants to leave me, and she wants to talk to another guy. Mm. And I don't even know where to start with this because we have a 9-month-old, and, you know, it's a tough situation. And not to be a buzzkill, but I need some help.
3: When she said she wants to leave you, was it an open-ended conversation? Because I would almost kind of think if she said that and she already has somebody else in mind, did she not just go? Or were you like, hey, can we please work on this?
2: I asked her, can we please work on this? She was very like, I'm confused. I need to see him. I need to talk to him. It was a guy that she had talked to briefly for last year at this time. And he tends to reach out to her in the most

0: random ways. She's had him blocked on everything. Well, he went through Venmo to message her and sent her money and to get her attention. It just seems like as soon as he gets her attention, she goes back to him.
1: When you said it was a year ago, were you guys married a year ago?
0: We were married a year ago. There was a part where she didn't feel the same with the marriage a year ago, and maybe that was pregnancy hormones, was something of that sort, but it was a tough time in our relationship, and we seemed to have gotten through it more, and I've worked on the things that she wanted me to work on, and I felt like she has worked on the things that I wanted her to work on, but yeah, it seems like this guy just, he keeps popping up, and
2: Brandon,
0: starts running right back to him.
2: What's her issue with you in the marriage? What did she want you to work on?
0: Mainly to be more present. I work at a company that's a 24/7 business. So I get phone calls all day, you know, all day, all night. But I do it for her, and I do it for our little one. So that was her main thing, was being more present and putting the phone down. And I've done my best to do that.
3: So do you think that he, like this other guy, is giving her that attention, or he's easily accessible? Like, what is it that he's bringing to the table that makes her want to go to him?
0: He makes her feel wanted, and I feel like I do as well. I've always told her how beautiful I think she is. I tell her every morning. I write her notes. I bring home flowers. You know, I try to show her how I see her through my eyes, and she just seems to be, as soon as he says hey to her, it seems like all of her attention goes to him.
2: That's not good for you.
1: How long have you guys been together?
0: We've been together for 11 years.
1: Okay, and do you know, has she crossed that line with him?
0: Yes, she did twice.
4: Wow.
1: Okay, man. I got to tell you something. I'm grateful you called us for advice. I don't think we're qualified.
4: I was just going to say, I feel like you need a professional. Like, have you considered couples counseling with an actual, licensed physician?
1: I don't know. I don't know what to tell you, Brandon.
2: None of us like this for you.
1: Yeah.
2: It sounds like you're getting taken advantage of.
1: You seem like a sweet guy, but man. And what's with the guy? Is the guy at all married as well?
0: No, he's just a single guy that just, he just does this.
2: Have you showed up to talk to him and say step back?
0: I've tried, but he has me blocked on every single thing. And I told, you know, my main thing was, if you're going to take my wife from me, I want her to be happy and I want you to treat her right.
2: Wow,
4: that
2: nice.
4: Breaks my heart.
2: Yeah, I think you get walked on.
0: No, I do too. but that's why I was trying to figure it out, because I don't want to bring it to my family or my friends yet, because it's there's just a part of me that hopes she comes back.
1: Right. Did she move out already?
0: No, we're still living together, because, and I'm living in the guest room and she's in our room, but that's mainly just so I can see my daughter.
1: Holy smokes, man. I tell you what, why don't we let our audience give you advice? Does that work?
0: Yeah.
1: Okay, so let's...
0: No, that'd be great.
1: All right, so call 877-937-1047 if you have advice for Brandon, because clearly the four of us are not prepared or qualified for any of this, but maybe someone listening, maybe we have a therapist listening. All right, Brandon, so hang tight. Let's take some calls.
0: All right, thank you.
1: 877-937-1047. We'll get into it next. It's John, Jane, Rich.
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1: Good morning, Janet.
2: Hi, good morning. Thanks for having me.
1: Yeah, hey, thanks for holding. What's going on?
2: Okay, so my sister just called me last week, and it was kind of like she was trying to recruit me into the FBI. She actually told me that I needed to tell her husband that she was with me, like, all weekend, and I thought it was really weird, so I asked her why, and I cannot believe I'm saying this. First of all, this woman was not with me. She was just with some random dude she met at a hotel. Well, and I'm just sitting at home eating Taco Bell, watching TV, minding my own business.
3: So she wants you to lie for her?
2: Yeah, she started telling me this, like, whole entire script, like, where we went, what we ate, a movie we watched. And, you know, I can't even remember what I had for breakfast this morning. And you want me to memorize your alibi? Like, is she for real? Seriously?
3: Wait, so you're not going to lie for her?
2: No, I told her absolutely not. No,
3: oh, my gosh, I'm lying for my sister.
1: You are?
3: Yeah. Yeah. Sorry, I would probably be like, you probably shouldn't be doing this, but I will 100% lie to your man. Sorry.
4: For an affair, though? Like, you're not...
3: I mean, it kind of depends. I mean, in my situation with my sister, myself... Yes, I am lying to that man. Yes.
5: Because it'd be great if she could find a good guy.
3: He's not that bad.
1: Blake, would you lie for your sister?
6: I would. I would lie for my sister. Yeah, for sure, so. No matter what.
1: Yeah.
6: I would lie for my best friend.
3: Yeah, me too. No matter what.
6: Yeah, for sure. Yeah.
5: I don't know if I'd want to answer those questions. I'd fold under pressure. I do not want to answer your questions.
1: Take off running. Yeah.
5: I don't know that I would not lie for my brother. I would not.
3: Oh my gosh.
5: I wouldn't.
3: Where's the, like, why wouldn't
1: why,
3: you?
1: His wife is so mean to you. She's so mean to you, dude. Come on.
5: Now, like, Peyton, you're a good friend of mine. Let's say just for the example, you killed somebody and you did a character witness in court.
3: I would not use you, obviously.
5: No, I would be your guy for that.
3: No, I can't trust you.
1: You're not going to lie under oath.
3: Exactly. But you're not going to lie for your brother. You're definitely not going to lie for me.
5: Did Peyton kill somebody? I'd be like, she could have.
3: You could have been like, probably.
1: All right, Janet. Janet, thanks for calling in. Good luck to you and your sister's situation.
2: Thank you.
1: That's a tough one, man.
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1: Before your child goes to a friend's house, there are a few things you probably ask.
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1: Something happened to Peyton that I think is a really, really big moment in your life, right?
2: Yeah, huge.
1: What is it? Let's just share it.
2: Well, I paid off my car for the first time ever.
3: There we go.
2: Yep. I no longer have a car payment that I have to do every month. I feel like a free woman.
3: That's so great.
2: I know, right?
3: That's such a major accomplishment.
2: You. I think that I feel that way too. I feel like it's something that's so small, but it really does feel so big because it wasn't a small loan that I had, you know?
3: No, I don't think it's something so small.
2: Dedication and hard work.
3: Yeah.
1: So how long did you have the car, and how long has it been making payments on this car? Because I think you've had two cars since you've been here, three cars?
2: Yeah, I've had two cars. Yeah, I started the show with my high school car that I had for like 10 years and it broke down on me. I've had it for about 2.5 years. And I paid it off within the 2.5 years. And I didn't make any, like, extra payments or anything. I had a pretty big down payment on it in the first place. But, yeah, 2.5 years of getting that
3: automatic. Now she's all yours.
2: And now it's all mine.
3: What are the chances of you keeping it clean now?
2: Slim.
3: I walk by it. I don't want to look inside anymore.
1: Let me tell you this. I have never paid off a car. I'm still making payments on my car.
2: Really?
1: Yes, yeah, so I've never done that before.
2: Oh, my
1: gosh.
2: So
1: you've done something I've never done before. Never paid it off, ever. Like, I'm making payments. In fact, I'm probably upside down on my car.
2: Oh, no.
1: I bought for $1,200, and I made payments for 3 years on that car.
3: Wait, is that the one that got repoed?
1: No, I haven't had a car get repoed, too. No, that was another car. My first car was an old Honda Civic, I loved that car. But anyway, so congratulations to you. I've never done that. There is a story online, and the reason I'm glad we're bringing this up is... A survey asked people to rank and name the biggest modern status symbols that say you've really made it in life.
3: Okay.
1: Okay, so believe it or not, paying off your car is not on here, but I think it should be. I think that's an amazing accomplishment.
3: For sure.
1: Massive congratulations to you.
2: Thank you.
1: So 877-937-1047. Let's see if you can guess. What's a modern day status symbol?
3: Getting your college degree? That should be up there.
1: No way is that up there. People are against that nowadays. Haven't you seen that? Haven't you seen all that stuff? I was like, get it all on YouTube. You don't need
3: go to
1: go.
3: School.
1: Yeah. Getting your degree is not up here.
3: Really?
2: Having an outside fridge.
3: Oh, man. That's stellar. I don't have one of those.
2: A drink refrigerator.
3: I don't have a drink refrigerator.
1: Hold on, Peyton. Hold on a second. Hold on. In other words, number 10 on this list is a backyard with an outdoor kitchen.
2: Okay.
1: So you said outdoor fridge.
2: Yeah.
1: Outdoor
2: that
1: fridge.
2: Counts.
1: Yeah. Okay, so that's number 10.
3: That's pretty big.
1: 877-937-1047. What has actually proven to be a modern status symbol?
3: Okay, what about more than one gym membership? So you belong to more than one place.
1: That's not on here, but that's good.
3: Yeah, you know, so maybe you might have your Orange Theory, but then you also have your gym.
1: Anthony, what is a sign that you've made it?
4: I would say having your own home.
1: Having your own home.
4: Not even completely paid off, just having your own home.
2: Mm.
1: You know what? That's a really, really good one, but that's not on here either.
2: That should be for sure.
3: That's tough to do.
1: Well, modern status symbol. Modern status symbol.
4: Right. At least nowadays, like with like the younger generation, it's harder for us to get into that space of getting, you know, a job well enough where you can save up your down payment, you can get approved for loans and whatnot.
2: Totally.
4: And it's a lot harder for like the younger generations to get into that.
1: Mm-hmm. All right, brother. Thanks for calling in, man. Thanks for listening.
4: Yeah, appreciate it.
1: Roxy, what do you got?
5: Hi there.
1: A sign this is you made it in life.
5: Good morning. My thing is, if you don't need your paycheck, you know how most of us live paycheck to paycheck and you pay bills with that paycheck. But if your paycheck hits and you're not using it, you put it in savings, because that's what I did recently. I felt really, really good. And by no means have I made it in life, but because I still work, but that felt good not to have to use that paycheck to pay bills.
1: Okay, but here's the thing. This is modern signs or modern status symbols. So let me go over some of them with you, Roxy, okay?
5: Here. Okay.
1: For example, an electric vehicle. Does anybody here? Kyle's got an electric vehicle. She made it. Mm. Designer clothing. Does anybody here have designer clothing?
2: Yeah.
1: Yeah? Okay.
2: But they were all gifted.
1: Okay. Roxy, do you have designer clothing?
5: I do.
1: Okay, so that's a sign you've made it. What about a walk-in closet?
2: I wish.
1: A walk-in closet. There you go. See, Roxy? Okay. Designer shoes.
3: Yeah.
5: I'm not big on that.
1: A hot tub or pool Even a cold plunge is what it says on here.
5: Yes.
1: Oh, yes, yes. You got that. Okay. An at-home sauna is on this list.
5: No.
1: Number three on this list, I do not have, but I believe you, both of you have, maybe Roxy, the latest iPhone.
3: Yes.
2: No.
1: Boom.
3: That's true.
2: I don't have the latest one.
1: Which one do you have?
5: I don't have the latest one.
2: What's the most recent one? The 18? Then it's the 17.
1: You got
2: I got the most recent.
1: I have.
3: See, you're so bougie, you don't even know that you have the most recent.
2: I just said I need a better camera and more storage.
1: Mine's a 14. A luxury handbag. Sign that you made it.
5: Yeah,
1: yes. Oh, my Roxy, you so made it.
3: Yeah.
1: And number one, they say is a high-end watch. A high-end watch is a sign you've made it.
2: Yeah, I'm not into that either. You don't see many watches lately.
3: I wear watches all the time. I don't wear an Apple Watch.
2: Oh.
3: I wear a watch.
1: You wear an Apple Watch. Do you have an Apple Watch?
3: I have one, but I only wear it like if I'm tracking something in that moment.
2: Like if you're working out
3: But like
2: whatever.
3: Right now, like regular old watch. Citizen. Yeah,
1: I don't wear a watch.
3: Citizen Echo Drive.
2: I think I need to keep an eye out for more people who have watches.
3: Yeah, I think watches.
2: That's like a really good pro tip for all my girls out there who are trying to bag a rich man. Like, just walk around. If he's wearing a watch.
3: A watch?
2: He's probably got some money in his pocket.
1: Well, have a great day.
5: Hey, congratulations.
2: Aww,
5: thank you, guys.
2: Thanks, Roxy.
1: Love you,
2: guys.
1: Love you, too. Bye.
3: You just celebrate with a nice car wash and a detail. Clean out that inside.
2: Actually, yeah, you're probably right. I probably should give her some TLC. She needs an oil change as well, so I'll do that.
1: What's up, Josh? What do you got?
4: Hey, so growing up, my parents had a full-size tanning bed in the basement, and we always had like the latest and greatest technology, which my sister and I didn't really think anything crazy of it up until now when we're in our 30s and 40s, but just at the time, we didn't think it was anything too special, but we're definitely, you know, more humble about what we had back in the day.
1: Yeah, full-size tanning bed. Were you guys really tan? Time. And now the insides of your body are cooked.
4: No, we never used it. It was primarily my mom, right. Or our mom and our dad, but we weren't really allowed to use it because of the unknown, health risks. But we kind of thought it was cool to have. Didn't really think much of it, but our friends always thought we were like the rich family in the neighborhood, which was completely opposite of that.
1: Well, thanks for calling in, Josh.
4: Yeah, thank you.
3: I feel like when I grew up, anybody that had more than one bathroom, I thought they were loaded. You mean your parents have a bathroom in their bedroom? More than one bathroom to me was the biggest luxury.

0: Wake up. 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
1: Time for War of the Roses. And this is a very special, different War of the Roses because Kyle is at a family reunion. Filling in for Kyle is Rich's wife, Stacy. And Stacy, this is our benchmark. This is our bread and butter.
2: You
1: so
2: can't
1: don't
2: mess this up.
1: Screw this
3: up.
1: Yeah,
3: no pressure at all.
1: All right.
2: Yeah,
1: all right.
2: What flower girl are you going to be? The flower offerer.
3: You mean like what's my pretend name?
2: Yeah.
3: I'm feeling Samantha.
2: Okay. That's nice.
1: Well, Samantha, let's say hi to Kaylee. Kaylee thinks someone in her life is cheating. Good morning, Kaylee.
4: Morning.
1: What's your story? Who's cheating on you? Why do you think that?
4: Honestly, I just feel like I'm losing my mind at this point. Because, like, my boyfriend has never cheated on me, but he is definitely has, like, a history of cheating in past relationships. And no matter how hard I try, like, I can't unknow that.
1: Okay. That makes sense.
4: So the problem is he doesn't make it easy for me to trust him. Like, I'm constantly finding him in situations that make me side-eye him.
2: Like what?
4: It's always some random, like a happy hour that turns into like an all night thing. Like girls from work texting him at weird hours, or just like some story that changes every time he tells it. And it's not even that I think he's physically cheating. It's just that he acts like a single guy with a girl waiting at home.
2: Mm.
4: Like we're talking about getting married, pushing 30, and this man is still out here in the streets. And, like, I don't know. Every time I bring it up, he just tells me I'm tripping and needs to loosen up. But at, like, what point is it not overthinking? And I'm, like, I'm just paying attention.
2: So how long did you say you guys were dating? I know you're talking about getting married, but how long have you been dating?
4: We've been dating 2 years.
2: Okay. So the boyfriend that pretends to be single, that's bad.
5: That's incredibly frustrating, right? It's like, I understand the difference in wanting to be social and going out and hanging out. And every now and then, you know, happy hour, you have one too many drinks and you end up at the hookah lounge. Like, I understand that. But when you're out there, obviously, like, disrespecting your girl at home, because there's obviously a conversation that they're having behind the scenes, right?
1: Mm-hmm.
5: I'm sure, Kaylee, you've been telling him, hey, can you stay home? And he still chooses to go out and do his thing.
4: Right, because he needs to still be his own person.
5: Right.
1: Do you love him?
4: Oh, my God, yes. I love him, but, like, I don't know. Like, is this really what I want? Like, I don't know. I just want you guys to call him, and I want to see if he's doing some shady shit or not, you know?
1: Okay, so there's no, like, particular girl that you think he's going to send the flowers to. You're just kind of testing the waters.
4: No, it's just he acts like he's single, but then comes home to me.
1: Okay, what's his name?
4: Marshall.
1: Okay, Stacy, Rich's wife, is filling in for Kyle. Stacy, do you feel that you are prepared for this?
3: I think I am.

0: Z100 with John Jay and Rich in the morning.
1: Let's go. In the middle of War of the Roses, and it's a little different War of the Roses. So Kyle's at a family reunion. Filling in for Kyle is Rich's wife, Stacy. We have Kaylee on the phone. She thinks her boyfriend Marshall's up to no good because he's flirting with people all the time, even though he's got a girlfriend. He's always flirting.
2: Pretending to be single, she said.
1: Is that right? I mean, Kaylee, that's pretty much it, right?
3: Absolutely.
1: Wait, did you say, when you say pretending to be single, but like that kind of threw me off.
2: Or like acts like he's single.
1: Oh, yeah, he's not like telling
3: girls.
1: Yeah,
3: like just the way he goes about the world, it's not like he acts like he's taken.
1: Okay,
3: I think he's just like wants everybody to flirt with him and think he's hot shit.
1: Okay, so now hear me out. Stacy is going to be filling and doing this for Kyle. Now, Stacy, again, this is War of the Roses. We do it every Thursday. This is what put Rich and I on the map. Mm-hmm. This is what almost got us almost nominated for a Hall of Fame. Okay? This.
4: Had someone done their job a little better, you might have.
1: This is what radio shows across the country have copied us on.
4: Right.
2: So, and sometimes
4: right.
2: do it better. Yeah. So, don't let that be today.
4: Okay. Right.
1: So once we call, it's all you. We cannot jump in. It's all you. All right?
4: Okay. Okay.
2: Justice.
1: Okay. All right.
4: Justice.
1: So, Kaylee.
4: Justice. American way. I got it.
1: So you're going to be trying to get him. Tell him he won a dozen red roses. And you're going to try to get who he wants to send them to. They're free. They're long stem. They're very romantic. Okay. All right. So here we go. All right. So Kaylee, you jump in when the time is right, but let her do her thing.
3: Okay.
1: Don't screw this up.
4: Oh my God.
2: No pressure, babe.
3: Hello?
4: Hi, is this Marshall?
3: Hi, it is. Who's this?
4: Hi, Marshall. My name is Samantha, and I'm calling from J&R Flowers. How are you today?
3: Hi, Samantha. I'm good. Hold on, let me put my stuff away. Give me a minute of my time.
4: Okay.
3: Who did you say you were with?
4: I am with J&R Flowers. We're a relatively new flower company, and I have a really incredible offer for you today.
3: A really incredible offer for me?
4: Yeah, you were selected to receive our Pure Passion Bouquet absolutely free today.
3: Oh, my God.
4: I know.
3: You said free Pure Passion?
4: Yes, our Pure Passion Bouquet. Well, I mean, yeah, it's a gorgeous arrangement. It features a dozen premium long stem red roses. It's beautifully hand wrapped. Fresh greenery is incredible.

0: included in an elegant keepsake vase. They're designed to be incredibly romantic. It's the kind of bouquet. Yeah, I know. I told you we are hooking you up today.
1: This is great. And you would be delivering these as well, Samantha?
0: Well, not me personally, no. I mean, someone within my company would be delivering them. But the best part is they're absolutely free, and they would earn you bonus points with anyone, whoever that someone special is that you want to send them to.
1: Somebody very special, actually. There is somebody that I would love to send these to. There's a woman named Samantha that I just met. Love these flowers.
0: Oh my gosh. Marshall, you are making me blush. You should not do that.
1: No, you sound so cute. You know, I just, let's talk for a minute. What do we need to do? Whose manager do I need to talk to?
0: Well,
1: to make sure that these flowers can be turned right around, send it over to you. You know, and I was saying maybe you deliver them to me. Let's change it around. I come over. I'll deliver them to you instead. That sounds like a great plan.
2: Are you serious right now? Is this happening?
3: That flower lady sounds like a hoe.
2: Literally fucking with the flower girl? What is happening?
1: What is going on?
2: You are literally dumber than I thought. You have like no moral compass, do you? Oh, this is Kaylee, by the way. What's happening is you were just flirting with the person trying to send like free flowers to me, but instead you want.
1: Don't be dumb.
2: What do you mean being dumb? You are literally trying to the person calling to give you.
1: I literally
2: can't wrap my head around this.
1: Business transaction is. Have you never worked a day in your life?
2: What business transaction are you talking about right now?
1: I honestly don't know what's going on with you. I cannot keep entertaining your crazy ass. This is insane.
2: You can't entertain my crazy ass. That's a rich statement coming from you.
1: Call with me. I'm trying to get you flowers, and you're trying to interrupt.
2: You are not trying to get me flowers. You're trying to send the flowers. Oh my gosh, you were literally trying to send the flowers to Samantha. You're like, why don't you come over? And then, like, I'll bring them back to you. Like, what is happening?
1: Are there other people on the line right now?
4: Yeah. Hey, listen. You're on the War of the Roses. John Jane Rich, War of the Roses.
1: Okay, hey, Marshall. Great. Do you hear how she's acting now?
5: No, I hear how you're acting, and you low-key kind of suck, dude.
1: You honestly don't understand the negotiation that I was trying to do there?
3: No, they're free. What's to negotiate?
1: I didn't know they were free.
0: I'm pretty sure I said they were free, like, several times, in fact. The best part is they're absolutely free, and they would earn you bonus points with anyone, whoever that someone special is that you want to send them to.
1: There's a woman named Samantha that I just met. Love these flowers.
0: Oh my gosh. Marshall.
1: I didn't hear her say that. Okay.
2: Oh, yeah.
1: That's on you guys.
2: He has an excuse for everything. Do you hear that? He just flipped that around. You weren't clear enough.
1: Everything. You're always home late. Do you hear yourself at all? Right now, do you hear how you are always home late? There were flowers coming to you, and you're turning this into a problem?
2: At no point did you mention me in that entire phone call.
1: But you interrupted. I didn't even get a chance.
2: Oh, so you were going to get around to it after she came over to your place.
4: Okay, hold on. Listen.
1: Make me have to be some horrible person just so you can go back to your sister and all your friends and have something to complain about. You're oh so sad and you're oh so perfect relationship. You just are always trying to start a problem when there's nothing.
4: Okay, listen.
2: Okay, you know what?
4: An observation.
2: You're a horrible person. You're a horrible boyfriend.
4: Okay, give me that. Now, hold on, because I want to, like, if we were, like, a neutral judge here, like, do we really think that he thought that Samantha was going to bring the flowers personally? Like, was he flirting? Like, was he being overly friendly, or was he trying to get in Samantha's pants? Like, you get what I'm saying?
3: I couldn't tell.
4: Like, if he was like, here's my address, send him, and then he was going to give him to his girlfriend.
0: I mean, way, Jose. Like, I could tell he was 100% wanting Samantha to come over for some rendezvous.
4: Okay.
0: Like, yeah, it was not.
5: here
3: seems
5: you are.
3: Inappropriate.
0: It was totally inappropriate. Now, granted, I leaned into it because it was fun. Right, okay. I mean, but
4: so,
0: yeah.
4: So everything he did, Kaylee, you experienced in real life. I mean, the thing is, we all heard it on the radio. You've experienced it all the time with in front of you, behind, like, okay. All
3: right, unacceptable
4: so,
3: behavior.
4: So I do think he sounds like a bad boyfriend, but Marshall, I mean, do you love Kaylee? Do you want to work things out with her? Or, I mean, it sounds like after this, she should probably break up with you.
1: Get real, man. She can't find anybody better than me.
0: Oh, oh, no. No.
5: Tomatoes.
1: All you want to do is start she and I have a good thing going. And if she can stop trying to start fights about nothing, then we can just move forward past this like we always do.
5: Or you can just respect her wishes, which is maybe stay home every now and then. Stop flirting with every woman that crosses your path. Like, I feel like it's a lot deeper and you're only scratching the surface.
1: Flirting. Being kind isn't flirting.
5: You were flirting with Miss Samantha over here.
3: That was flirting.
5: But that's fine. I don't know, Kaylee. I think you should get out of this situation, but that's just me.
4: All right. Yes, we agree. Kaylee, is it over between you and Marshall?
1: No. Yes.
4: Okay.
3: That wasn't for you, Marshall.
4: All right, listen. Thank you both for going on the air with us. Sorry it worked out that way, Marshall. Stacy, thank you.
3: Good
4: you
3: job.
4: Did a great job.
0: Was it okay?
4: It was great. This is, I mean, as far as like if I had to critique, I thought you were fantastic.
0: Oh, yeah.
3: I like the custom collectible vase that you threw in there, too.
0: It
3: was nice.
4: Yeah.
0: You know.
4: Yeah. All right. So, thank you guys for jumping on air with us. That's War of the Roses.
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1: Father's Day is Sunday. 877-937-1047. We do this every year. What do you wish you didn't know about your dad? Kimberly, good morning. What do you wish you didn't know about your dad?
2: So when I was about 12 years old, I overheard a conversation that he was having with one of his friends, and he told him that he has a tattoo, and it's his only tattoo, and it is on his and
3: oh.
2: It says
3: Yikes.
2: Love in cursive, and he did it to himself in prison.
3: Well, there's a lot going on there. Well, did you know that your dad was in prison, first of all?
2: Yes, I did.
3: Okay, so that wasn't a surprise.
1: Wow.
2: Yeah. Love. I confirmed it with my mom years later, just because I was curious.
1: You know, I kind of have the same thing. Blake, I haven't talked about this yet, but she can verify it. My wife is in here. Mine says my, but when it, you know, it comes down to when we're excited, it says, my name is John Jay. Welcome to Jamaica. Have a nice day. When it's,
2: oh my God.
4: Yeah. What is wrong with
3: revealed?
4: You?
1: Yes. When it's all the way.
4: You know. Like it's not confirming or denying.
1: Kimberly, you win. That's
4: Nobody
1: a good one.
4: Nobody wants to hear that.
1: That's a great story. What a story. You heard about your dad having a tattoo on his junk that he did himself in prison. We're going to remember you for the rest of our lives.
3: That is strong.
1: Thanks, Kimberly.
3: You poor, poor girl.
1: Is your dad still around? Is he still alive?
2: Yes, he is.
1: Wow. Call us, Dad. Should we call him and verify? Do you want us to call him? Can we call him and ask him? Is it true?
2: That would be really funny if you did.
1: Yeah, hold on. Hold on. We'll get his number, okay? You get his number? Hold on for one second. Kimberly's going to take one more call, then we'll come back and we'll call him. Hold on.
3: Are we going to make Blake ask him?
1: Yeah, hold on. All right. Jenna, what do you wish you didn't know about your dad?
5: So here's what I wish I didn't know about my dad. My parents always talk about their wedding day as this amazing day across the board. Everything went perfect. There was so much love, family, unity, all that, you know, great wedding stuff. And, you know, recently my cousin just got married, and after my uncle, you know, had a few beers and gin and tonics, he decided to open up a, let's just say, a very interesting side to my father.
3: Okay.
5: So apparently, during his bachelor party, he actually pulled a hangover situation and just disappeared from the party for like 3 days. And nobody knew where he was. Nobody could contact him because, remember, this is before everyone had cell phones. And then he just reappeared like from the dust as if nothing had ever happened. And they never spoke about it. And to this day, they don't even know what happened to my dad for those 72 hours.
3: What?
1: Wow, that's crazy.
5: Yeah.
1: All right.
5: Yeah.
3: 3 days is a long time to go missing.
1: Yeah.
3: From a bachelor.
5: Yeah.
3: Right before the wedding, though, he showed up ready to go.
1: You probably, because you did 23andMe, you probably have a brother or sister out there.
5: Oh, please don't say that.
1: Yeah.
3: That sounds like he ended up in another country and then found his way back a few days later.
4: Right.
1: Did he have a tattoo on his face?
5: No, he didn't come home with a tattoo on his face, thankfully.
1: All right, Jenna, thanks for calling in. Thanks for listening.
5: All right, thank you.
1: Okay, Kimberly, are you ready?
2: Yes, I am.
1: Okay, so if you're just tuning in, we were talking to Kimberly, and the thing is, what do you wish you knew about your dad? And she says that her dad has a tattoo on his junk of the word love that he put himself when he was in prison. He made it himself. So we got his number. What's your dad's name?
2: John.
1: Jan. All right.
4: Jan.
1: So who's going to call him? Will you guys call him back there? Are you calling him right now? Okay, here we go.
6: Telephone number 666.
1: Oh, geez, a lot of sixes there.
6: Can't take your call now.
1: Oh, bummer. Kimberly, what was he in prison for?
2: When he was like 18 years old, he was like drag racing, and he was driving one of the cars going crazy fast and got into a wreck, and some people died, and it was bad.
1: Oh, wow. Yeah. Okay. We'll try.
4: Like
1: let's
4: he
1: try.
4: Almost picked up. Oh, yeah. Halfway through, so let's try it again.
1: Call him again.

0: He might be busy shining up his tattoo.
1: Telephone number.
2: Amazing,
1: though.
3: 6-6. All right. Kimberly, we'll try him some other time, but what a great story. And thanks for sharing it with us.
4: Yeah. Part of me is kind of happy he didn't pick up.
3: Yeah, he might be mad.
0: I mean, you're already scarred for life.
3: Yeah. Yeah, that's enough. It's okay. That's a good story all on its own. Yeah. Thank you for calling. Thanks for sharing that with
4: us.
3: Thank you. Have a great day, Kimberly.
4: You too.
5: This is Z100.

0: Jay and Rich on Z100.
1: What's up, Sam? You're on the air.
2: Hey, how are you?
1: What's up?
2: So my friend found out that her boyfriend had a secret TikTok account.
1: Mm-hmm.
2: She, like, saw his phone for a second one day, and like, he was on TikTok, and she just kind of noticed differences in the, like, the icon, like, the profile picture and the things that were on there. And so she was just, like, assumed he was doing something weird, shady, was he cheating, all that kind of stuff. So we spent 3 days trying to figure out, like, what he was up to and talking about a confrontation. How do we talk to him about all this stuff? And so she confronts him, and it turns out the account that he had a secondary account, and it was kind of like one of those, you know, like a mukbang eating account.
1: Mm-hmm. Oh yeah, I love those.
3: Mukbang?
2: It was one of those. He had a food account of his own, and he had over 400 videos, and he had, as he's talking about it more, she finds out he has, like, spreadsheets ranking different dipping sauces and a whole, like, tier system. And it just kept getting deeper and deeper when she found out. So, you know, she keeps finding out information, and the worst part of it was that he has 30,000 followers.
1: Wow.
3: How does he make 400 videos without her not even
4: That's what I was going to say. That's where I'm going. I would be mad that he's having all of these meals and obviously I don't know about them.
5: But what's weird is that's food. It's not like he has, you know, sex videos or something.
3: Well, maybe they're supposed to be gluten-free.
5: But they're food videos. Why wouldn't you share them?
1: Yeah, I don't know necessarily. It doesn't sound like a secret TikTok account. He's got 30,000 followers and he's doing mukbang. Like, and it's funny because as soon as you said secret TikTok account, I was like, I know TikTok is doing dances and stuff. So what, he's got these secret dance videos.
3: I just love dance so much.
1: Yeah, like he's doing these trends and stuff. So, I mean, it doesn't sound as dramatic. It sounds like maybe it's your friend's boyfriend, right? Is that what you said?
2: Yeah.
1: Sounds like she might be a little control freak. How do you have a TikTok account and not tell me? I got 30,000 followers. It's not a secret account.
2: I mean, honestly, to her, she wasn't even mad at the, like, hidden account. Like, when she found out that what it was, she was just like, I'm honestly mad that his, like, him eating chicken tenders has more TikTok followers than I do. Mm-hmm.
1: Tell me about it. My son Dutch has way more followers than I have on TikTok. I have like 900 followers. He's got almost 5,000 already. Dutch Van S. Check him out on TikTok. Well, thanks, Sam. Thanks for calling in.
2: Of course.
1: Have a great day.
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1: Hey, Nicole, you got a parent tech mishap?
2: Yes, I do.
1: What
2: happened? We had just bought a Tesla, and the Teslas were fairly new. It was like 2021. And I was showing my mom like all the cool features. You can look at the camera. So she's like, oh, cool. So I left and she was in the garage and I told her, so I'm in the other room and I'm like, okay, mom, look at this feature. I was like, just walk up to the car. So I could see her on the phone and there's a thing you can do called boombox where you can say stuff out of the boombox. So my mom is outside and I'm watching her and I'm like, step away from the vehicle. She's like freaking out, like, oh my God. So then I run back in. I'm like, what did it do? And she's like, it told me to step away. And I'm like, okay. I'm like, try to open the door. So then, like, I'm in the other room, and it's me on the boombox, right? So she, like, goes for the handle and tries to open the door. And I go, scanning identity. And then she's like, I could see her face, like, freaking out. And I was like, Mary Daniel, credit card ending. And I say her name. And then I say her number, like a random number. My mom like freaks out about credit cards and whatever. So then she's like, I come back in and she's like, I don't know what happened, but it scanned my credit card. Oh my God, it was hilarious. And then I ended up showing her what it was, but.
1: Look, you got to give your mom the whole benefit of the doubt because that is all new technology. Yeah. And I think if that happened to any one of us here, we would all freak out.
3: Yeah, how's it got my credit card?
2: She completely believed it, though. She's like, how does it know my credit card?
1: Right, right.
2: It was just a random number that I had said.
3: Nicole, really you're good.
1: So yeah, you're good, Nicole. Yeah. We gotta,
2: I good. Wish I would have got it on camera. But the Tesla has so many cool features. I'm so afraid to, like, fart on people, but every once in a while when my daughter's getting, when I'm picking up my daughter from school, I end up, you know, doing it. She's like, stop doing that. Everybody was looking at her, but.
1: I do that without a Tesla.
2: Anyways.
1: Nicole, have a great day. Yes. Thanks for listening. Thanks for sharing that with
2: you
1: us.
2: You too.
1: Yeah, bye-bye.
2: Thanks.
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1: Brandon.
2: Hey, John Jay, what's going on?
1: It just says on the phone screen here, it says Brandon, and it says advice. So do you need advice, or are you giving us advice?
2: Oh, no, 1,000% I need y'all's advice, because y'all always have great advice, believe it or not. Oof. Y'all always seem to pull through. My wife is talking about leaving me. She wants to leave me, and she wants to talk to another guy. Mm. And I don't even know where to start with this, because we have a 9-month-old, and, you know, it's a tough situation. And not to be a buzzkill, but I need some help.
3: When she said she wants to leave you, was it an open-ended conversation? Because I would almost kind of think if she said that and she already has somebody else in mind, did she not just go? Or were you like, hey, can we please work on this?
2: I asked her, can we please work on this? She was very like, I'm confused. I need to see him. I need to talk to him. It was a guy that she had talked to briefly for last year at this time. And he tends to reach out to her in the most random ways. She's had him blocked on everything. Well, he went through Venmo to message her and send her money and to get her attention. It just seems like as soon as he gets her attention, she goes back to him.
1: When you said it was a year ago, were you guys married a year ago?
2: We were married a year ago. There was a part where she didn't feel the same with the marriage a year ago, and maybe that was pregnancy hormones, was something of that sort, but it was a tough time in our relationship, and we seem to have gotten through it more, and I've worked on the things that she wanted me to work on, and I felt like she has worked on the things that I wanted her to work on, but yeah, it seems like this guy just, he keeps popping up, and she
4: Brandon,
2: starts
4: what's,
2: running right back to him.
4: What's her issue with you in the marriage? What did she want you to work on?
2: Mainly to be more present. I work at a company that's a 24/7 business. So I get phone calls all day, you know, all day, all night. But I do it for her, and I do it for our little one. So, that was her main thing, was being more present and putting the phone down. And I've done my best to do that.
5: So do you think that this other guy is giving her that attention, or he's easily accessible? Like, what is it that he's bringing to the table that makes her want to go to him?
2: He makes her feel wanted, and I feel like I do as well. I've always told her how beautiful I think she is. I tell her every morning. I write her notes. I bring home flowers. You know, I try to show her how I see her through my eyes, and she just seems to be, as soon as he says hey to her, it seems like all of her attention goes to him.
4: That's not good for you.
1: How long have you guys been together?
2: We've been together for 11 years.
1: Okay, and do you know, has she crossed that line with him?
2: Yes, she did twice.
3: Wow.
1: Okay, man. I got to tell you something. I'm grateful you called us for advice. I don't think we're qualified.
3: I was just going to say, I feel like you need a professional. Like, have you considered couples counseling with an actual licensed.
1: I don't know what to tell you, Brandon.
4: None of us like this for you.
1: Yeah.
4: It sounds like you're getting taken advantage of.
1: You seem like a sweet guy, but man. And what's with the guy? Is the guy at all married as well?
2: No, he's just a single guy that he just does this.
4: Have you showed up to talk to him and say, step back?
2: I've tried, but he has me blocked on every single thing. And I told, you know, my main thing was, if you're going to take my wife from me, I want her to be happy, and I want you to treat her right.
3: Wow, that breaks my heart.
4: Yeah, I think you get walked on.
2: No, I do too. but it's, but yeah, that's why I was trying to figure it out, because I don't want to bring it to my family or my friends yet, because it's, there's just a part of me that hopes she comes back.
1: Right. Does she move

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1: John Jay and Rich on Z100.
0: Good morning, Janet.
2: Hi, good morning. Thanks for having me.
0: Hey, thanks for holding. What's going on?
2: Okay, so my sister just called me last week, and it was kind of like she was trying to recruit me into the FBI. She actually told me that I needed to tell her husband that she was with me, like, all weekend, and I thought it was really weird, so I asked her why, and I cannot believe I'm saying this. First of all, this woman was not with me. She was just with some random dude she met at a hotel bar. Well, and I'm just sitting at home eating Taco Bell, watching TV, minding my own business.
3: So she wants you to lie for her?
2: Yeah, she started telling me this, like, whole entire script, like, where we went, what we ate, a movie we watched. And, you know, I can't even remember what I had for breakfast this morning. And you want me to memorize your alibi? Like, is she for real? Seriously?
3: Wait, so you're not going to lie for her?
2: No, I told her absolutely not. No,
3: oh, my gosh, I'm lying for my sister.
0: You are?
3: Yeah. Sorry, I would probably be like, you probably shouldn't be doing this, but I will 100% lie to your man. Sorry.
4: No. Like, for an affair, though? Like, you're not...
3: I mean, it kind of depends. I mean, in my situation with my sister, I'm myself... Yes, I am lying to that man. Yes.
4: Because it'd be great if she could find a good guy.
3: He's not that bad.
0: Blake, would you lie for your sister?
5: I would. I would lie for my sister. Yeah, for sure, so. No matter what.
0: Yeah.
5: I would lie for my best friend.
3: Yeah, me too. No matter
5: really?
3: What.
5: Yeah, for sure. Yeah.
4: I don't know if I'd want to answer those questions. I'd fold under pressure. I do not want to answer your questions.
0: Take off running. Yeah.
4: I don't know that I would not lie for my brother. I would not.
3: Oh my gosh.
4: I wouldn't.
3: Where's the, like, why wouldn't
0: why,
3: you?
0: His wife
3: you
0: is so mean to you. She's so mean to you, dude. Come on.
4: Now, like, Peyton, you're a good friend of mine. Let's say just for the example, you killed somebody and you did a character witness in court.
3: I would not use you, obviously.
4: No, I would be your guy for that.
3: No, I can't trust you.
0: You're not going to lie under oath.
3: Exactly. But you're not going to lie for your brother. You're definitely not going to lie for me.
4: Did Peyton kill somebody? I'd be like, she could have.
3: You could have been like, probably.
0: All right, Janet. Janet, thanks for calling in. And good.

0: B100 with John Jay and Rich in the morning.
1: Let's go. Time for Stacks and Hacks. I have stacks of information. Rich has life hacks. Think about this for a second. I want you to think about, you know when you take your chip and you dip it in salsa?
2: Yeah.
1: Like chips and salsa? Okay. And you take a big thing of salsa, right? You take the chip, put in the salsa. It's a huge chunk of salsa on it. Okay. This video is going viral with a woman because her favorite snack with the tortilla chip is salt. And picture that big scoop of salt. She calls it salsa. This is her definition.
3: I saw a video of myself eating tortilla chips with sea salt, and it's blowing up. Also, for those of you asking, no, I don't eat sea salt all the time. I actually use this salt. It's real salt with real minerals. And for all the people commenting that I have low iron or I have POTS or whatever the other comments were, I have none of that. I actually did get blood work done, and my blood work is completely normal. It's just me wanting salt. It's not like I eat this every single day. It's just sometimes I want salt, and I want chips. It's my salsa.
2: Gross.
4: Salty. I feel like those chips are salty already. From the get-go, they're salty.
2: I feel like that would make my stomach hurt.
1: Chinese drivers have figured out a clever way to fool Tesla autopilot. They're using miniature doll heads to trick the in-cabin camera into believing an attentive driver is sitting behind the wheel.
2: What?
4: Scary. Yeah.
2: That's not good.
1: 11-year-old boy in England was walking along the beach and found a 2-million-year-old elephant tooth.
4: Whoa.
1: I saw a video of it. It's a huge tooth.
4: That's cool.
1: A man was saved by his gaming PC the other day when it caught a stray bullet. The gun was accidentally discharged by the neighbor's dog. Peyton, this is you here. Gen Z is pushing back on wedding culture. 70% of Gen Z says weddings feel more like a production than a celebration.
2: Totally.
1: Right?
2: I think we totally did it the right way. Small, intimate wedding in Vegas, big party. The feeling of coming into like a new marriage without being in financial debt from throwing a party for everyone else, like, it just is so nice.
4: That's a good point. And
2: highly recommend.
4: All your people were there. Everybody was celebrating, and it made it less of a event and more of a hang.
2: Exactly.
1: America's about to turn 250 years old in a few weeks, and to celebrate, we're burying a time capsule that won't be open for another 250 years. It's called America's Time Capsule, and it won't be open until July 4th, the year 2276. So here's what they're putting into the time capsule. They want to know, they're going to put an iPhone 17, Native American artwork, essays from students, and a Coca-Cola bottle. What else would you put in? I'm sure there's going to put more stuff in there.
4: Well, because a Coca-Cola bottle seems like 1800s. That doesn't seem right now.
1: Yeah.
4: It should be things from right now.
1: Right now.
2: Like a new iPhone.
4: Or an e-bike.
1: An e-bike, a water bottle. I mean, people, they'll be like, you guys, what
2: like
1: water bottle?
2: Stanley.
4: Yeah, we were really into that.
2: For sure.
1: Yeah, right? Like a Aura ring or a tracking device, like a Whoop.
4: Like a Whoop.
1: A Whoop or something like that, yeah.
4: Yeah. Some Google glasses.
2: Apple tracker.
1: Researchers in Spain discovered that people have a natural tendency to walk in a counterclockwise direction. The discovery first popped up during the pandemic era experiments studying social distancing. They reviewed a bunch of video footage. You saw we all drift to the left a little bit when we walk.
4: Oh, wild.
2: Wonder if that has something to do with gravity. I don't know what, but that would make sense.
1: Toy Story 5 opens up this weekend.
2: Oh, I'm so excited.
1: So they did all this research on the top characters from Toy Story. What do you guys got? Who do you think's number one?
4: Buzz Lightyear.
1: Buzz Lightyear's number two.
2: Woody?
1: Woody's number one.
2: I don't know. I'm not necessarily a fan favorite of Woody. I just rewatched Toy Story 3 and I was like, Woody, why are you acting like a punk?
1: I don't think, guess what number three is?
2: Bo Peep?
1: Nope. Let me tell you Bo Peep. Bo Peep.
2: Mr. Pork.
1: Bo Peep is number 12.
4: Forky.
2: Oh, the aliens.
1: I don't see Forky in here.
2: Yeah, Forky should be.
1: Forky's not in the top 20.
4: Yeah. Well, then it's got to be Mr. Potato Head.
2: Zurg.
1: Mr. Potato Head's number 11. Zurg is number 17.
4: What about the dinosaur?
2: Rex.
1: I saw where's Rex. Rex. I don't see Rex. Oh, Rex is number 4.
2: Where's Slinky?
1: Slinky's number 3.
2: Yeah.
4: Oh, that weeks.
2: Valid. Honestly, I learned my lesson, though, with the new Toy Story movie coming out. Like, if you don't want to be surrounded by children and want to enjoy your experience, go to the late night showings. I went to the 12 p.m. showing for Lilo and Stitch, and I was very upset about it.
4: If you go late at night, you see like small children there, do you judge the parents secretly, low-key?
2: No, because that's going to be me when I'm an adult.
4: All right, fair enough.
1: What do you got for life hacks, Rich?
4: All right, so here's a sweet little summertime freezer hack, because I feel like this. I don't know if you feel like this. You go to open up the ice cream, and it's got the crystals, and you feel like it's probably ruined.
1: Mm. Oh, yeah. At that point, yeah, right? It always tastes like freezer.
2: Yeah, freezer.
4: It tastes
2: burn.
4: Like the freezer. So here's the deal. Once you open it up, it should be okay if it's brand new. But before you close it, stick a little piece of wax paper directly on the surface of the ice cream. That extra barrier keeps the air out, which helps prevent freezer burn. The result, your ice cream stays smoother, creamier, tastes more like it did the day you opened it. Stick it in the microwave for 5 seconds, and it'll be a nice, buttery, delicious scoop every time with the wax paper. Try that little hack. You're welcome. It's at johnjandrich.com.
0: 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What did she say?

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2: We're going to play Beat Shazam. Our contestant this morning is Jessica. What's up, Jessica?
3: Hey, good morning. How are you?
2: Hey, what are you doing? What are you doing right now?
3: You know what? Actually, I was working.
2: Oh, where do you work? What do you do for a living?
3: Well, actually, I work at a school as a behavioral tech, but I have a summer job at a daycare.
2: Oh, well, that's good, still good stuff.
4: Surrounded by kids all the time.
2: Thanks for listening. Nick, you ready to play?
5: I'm ready to play. Are you guys ready to play?
2: Ready to play.
4: Yeah.
5: Okay, good. So we've got a preschool teacher on the line. I think it's appropriate. And we have 5 seconds summer tickets. We're going to play Beat Shazam, but only with artists with numbers in their names.
2: Okay.
5: Okay. So you have to guess the artist and the title of the song. If you can get both, you get 2 points. If you get one or the other, you get one. We'll kick things off with John Jay.
6: She said never.
2: And they bent all night to the best. That's One Direction.
5: Mm-hmm.
2: On my workout playlist.
5: Yeah.
2: What? It is best song ever.
5: Yeah, best song ever. Yes, that's we were getting there. You did great, John Jay. Good job. All right. 2 points for John Jay in round one. Rich.
4: Work from home.
5: One.
4: Fifth Harmony.
5: Dose. Good job.
4: Also, on my workout playlist. Right next to Five Finger Death Punch.
5: Yeah, another numbered artist. Yeah, good job. Okay, 2 points for John Jay, 2 points for Rich. Peyton.
7: And it's too late.
8: It's too late. Well, that's Justin Timberlake. Apologize.
5: Okay. That's not Justin Timberlake.
8: Excuse me?
5: That's not Justin Timberlake. Steel. Yeah, go ahead, Jessica.
3: Is it One Republic?
5: One Republic, yes. One Republic is...
4: With Timbaland.
5: Timbaland. Yeah, Timbaland is on that song. Maybe that's why you were a little
8: confused. That sounded like Justin Timberlake.
5: That's exactly... Well, if it was Justin Timberlake, it would be Justin Timberlake. Okay, good job.
8: Okay.
5: 1 point for Peyton. Jessica did steal 1 point there as well. It is now Jessica's turn.
9: Go show. It's your birthday. We gonna party like it's your birthday. We gonna sip a card like it's your...
3: 50 Cent.
5: 50 Cent. There you know the name of the song?
3: Oh. I don't know.
8: In the club.
5: Shawty in the club.
3: Oh, that's it.
5: In the club is the name of the song. It's all right, Jessica. You didn't get in the 3 seconds. But you have 2 points in round one, tied with John Jay, tied with Rich. We'll move into round two right now with John Jay.
10: I'm out of payphone.
2: Payphone Maroon 5.
5: Yep. 2 points for John Jay in round two, giving him a total of 4 in this game. Pressure is on everybody else. Rich.
4: 21 Pilots.
5: 21 Pilots.
4: Heathens.
5: Heathens.
4: From the movie that was really terrible.
8: Oh, I love that movie.
5: From Suicide Squad.
4: Suicide Squad. Terrible movie.
5: Rich.
8: Will Smith was so good in that movie.
4: He was
8: Margot
4: not.
8: Robbie, too. Oh, my gosh.
5: Terrible. Maybe you were watching the wrong movie.
4: Dumbest plot I've ever seen.
5: Okay, so, Peyton, here's your clip.
11: Where are you? And I'm so sorry.
8: That's Blink-182. Where are you?
5: Is that the final answer?
8: Where are you now?
5: Where are you now? We're looking for I Miss You.
8: Dang it.
5: The name of that song.
4: She got Blink-182. That's pretty impressive.
5: Yeah, I think the giggles gave it away from both you and me there, Rich. But that's okay.
8: I knew that.
5: Good job, Peyton. 2 points. Way to go. Jessica, you can win the whole game, and it's dependent on whether or not you can guess the artist and the title of this song.
3: Okay, 5 Seconds of Summer by Youngblood.
5: Okay, we'll just flip those around a little bit. And
4: She's nervous.
3: Is that wrong?
4: She's nervous.
5: Yeah, good job, Jessica. Yeah. We're so proud of you.
2: Congratulations, Jessica. Hold on the line. Hold on the line. We'll set you up. Hold on. That was fun. That was a fun game, Nick. That was a lot of fun.
4: Clever.
2: A couple years ago, and Peyton, I don't think you were part of the show yet, so it might have been longer than that. You know, one of the things I love grapes. I love green grapes. I eat grapes all the time. And my wife, she'll go to Safeway or Sprouts or Costco, and she'll be like, hey, I'm going here. What do you need? And I'll be like, give me some grapes. Well, one day I was with her, and I grabbed the bag of grapes. I never paid attention to what was on the bag. And I remember eating them on the couch, and they tasted like cotton candy.
8: Oh, yeah.
2: And I freaked out, and I came on the air here, and I was like, man, I found these grapes. He tastes like cotton candy. And Rich was like, yeah, you had had them before. And I was so, I go, how have you not told me about these? Anyway, and then we have, you know, we're on in Bakersfield. We had listeners call us in Bakersfield. That's where they're from, and people that work on the farm, they graze the grapes. So anyway, I actually don't eat those grapes anymore because I just like normal grapes, green grapes, normal grapes. Well, the other day, she's going to Costco, and she's like, what do you want from Costco? I go, just grapes, because they have these big boxes of grapes. So I open up the fridge and I see two big boxes of grapes and they're both from Costco. So I grab one and I'm watching TV and I'm eating the grapes and they taste different. And then my fingers get like kind of sticky, which doesn't really happen. And I was like, what gives are these grapes? They tasted like someone was pouring sugar on them. And I was like, what is with these grapes? So I go look at it and it says on the box, sugar bursts grapes. Each grape has a sugar burst in it. And I'm like, what the heck? I've never heard of it before. So I go and I look at the other box of grapes. And the other box of grapes, same box, different label, just says grapes. And I've never heard of sugar burst grapes. So then I show my kids and I show my wife. And they're like, what? I've never heard of that before. And I don't know if you guys have heard of it before. But they taste unhealthy.
8: I was going to say, why coat sugar in grapes? Like, I understand the cotton candy grape because that's just how the grape tastes.
4: Yeah, that's
8: but to add sugar to the fruit, just do that at home.
2: Oh, no. I don't think they add sugar to the grapes. I think they must add sugar the way they do the candy cane, the cotton candy. I think they add sugar when it's grown in vitro or something, whatever you call it.
4: It just tastes that way.
2: It tastes that way, but because I was eating with my hand, because I think the juice was coming out on my fingers as I was eating it.
4: Woo.
2: And I've never heard it before.
4: Are they amazing?
2: Yeah, but they taste sugary. So I'm like, I'm trying to eat healthy. Now I don't know. I try to look for a calorie count. I try to look for all this stuff on there. I couldn't find anything. So I'm just throwing it out there. If anybody knows anything about the sugar burst grapes, can we just stick with grapes?
4: The Costco grapes alone are pretty spectacular.
2: They are. They're great.
4: I don't know about the green ones, but the red ones are spectacular.
2: Oh, I'll do red if I have to. Because the problem with red grapes or purple grapes, whatever, is you never know if you're going to get seeds or not. And I'm not a seed fan of my grapes.
4: You buy the ones that say seedless.
2: Yeah, but I just buy grapes. I don't read.
4: I don't read.
2: I don't read the grapes. I like green grapes.

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1: What's up, Sam? You're on the air.
2: Hey, how are you?
1: What's up?
2: So my friend found out that her boyfriend had a secret TikTok account.
1: Mm-hmm.
2: She, like, saw his phone for a second one day, and like, he was on TikTok, and she just kind of noticed differences in the profile picture and the things that were on there. And so she was just like, assumed he was doing something weird, shady. Was he cheating? All that kind of stuff. So we spent 3 days trying to figure out like what he was up to and talking about a confrontation. How do we talk to him about all this stuff? And so she confronts him, and it turns out the account that he had a secondary account, and it was kind of like one of those, you know, like a mukbang eating account.
1: Mm-hmm. Oh yeah, I love those.
3: Mukbang?
2: It was one of those. He had a food account of his own, and he had over 400 videos, and he had, as he's talking about it more, she finds out he has like spreadsheets ranking different dipping sauces and a whole like tier system. And it just kept getting deeper and deeper when she found out. So, you know, she keeps finding out information. And the worst part of it was that he has 30,000 followers.
1: Wow.
3: How does he make 400 videos without her not even
4: That's what I was going to say. That's where I'm going. I would be mad that he's having all of these meals and obviously I don't know about them.
5: But what's weird is that's food. It's not like he has, you know, sex videos or something.
3: Well, maybe they're supposed to be gluten-free.
5: But they're food videos. Why wouldn't you share them?
1: Yeah, I don't know necessarily. It doesn't sound like a secret TikTok account. He's got 30,000 followers and he's doing mukbang. Like, and it's funny because as soon as you said secret TikTok account, I was like, I know TikTok is doing dances and stuff. So what, he's got these secret dance videos.
3: I just love dance so much.
1: Yeah, like he's doing these trends and stuff. So, I mean, it doesn't sound as dramatic. It sounds like maybe it's your friend's boyfriend, right? Is that what you said?
2: Yeah.
1: Sounds like she might be a little control freak. How do you have a TikTok account and not tell me? I got 30,000 followers. It's not a secret account.
2: I mean, honestly, to her, she wasn't even mad at the, like, hidden account. Like, when she found out what it was, she was just like, I'm honestly mad that his, like, him eating chicken tenders has more TikTok followers than I do. Mm-hmm.
1: Tell me about it. My son Dutch has way more followers than I have on TikTok. I have like 900 followers. He's got almost 5,000 already. Dutch Van S. Check him out on TikTok. Well, thanks, Sam. Thanks for calling in.
2: Of course.
1: Have a great day.
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0: 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Z100.
1: Rich, a second ago, you went to the restroom and Blake and Peyton were talking. And it's really cold in here. And I gave Blake a jacket. And I said, she said something about a hoodie that she has. And you should have been prepared for the hoodie because it's freezing. And then you brought up the hoodie that our son Dutch gave you for Mother's Day. And I want you to tell Rich the story you just told Peyton because I want to do something.
2: So it was Mother's Day and each boy gave me a little gift. And Dutch gives me this sweatshirt. And it's like kind of worn, so it looks like a little vintage, but it didn't have the little string in it, right?
3: Mm-hmm.
2: And I'm like, where'd you get the sweatshirt? He goes, I just got it for you. And I could swear that it's probably a girl's sweatshirt that left it in his dorm after a rendezvous.
3: So,
4: 100%.
1: Right?
4: Totally.
1: So I'm going to call him. Let's call him and get the answer. But what's funny is I just looked at the 360 app and where he is. Mm-hmm. And it looks like he's golfing.
2: That kid lives his best life. Totally. I swear to God.

0: Yo,
1: hey, what are you doing?
0: I'm golfing right now.
2: Aren't you supposed to be at camp?
0: No, we don't have camp this week.
1: Oh, who you
0: got practice in about 3 hours.
1: Who are you golfing with?
0: Liam, Franny, and Chase.
1: Oh, right on. Hey, so
0: what are you guys doing?
1: Well, mom's filling in. Mom's filling in for Kyle on the radio.
0: Are we live right now?
1: Yeah, we are live right now.
0: Ooh, okay, what's up?
1: you want to give out your TikTok handle? It's been blowing up, right?
0: Yeah, it's just Dutch Van S.
1: Dutch Van S. Okay. Hey, so listen, mom has a question for you. Do you want to ask him or do you want me to ask him?
2: You can ask him.
1: No, you ask him. It's your search. So mom has a question for you, Dutch.
2: So do you remember that sweatshirt that you gave me for the U of A sweatshirt that you gave me for Mother's Day?
0: I think so.
2: The gray one?
1: You think so?
2: Yeah. Was that really a sweatshirt that you went and purchased?
1: Or?
0: No, I told you that. That's a secondhand gift.
2: Oh, from who?
0: I don't know, but I told you that.
3: I don't know.
2: See?
1: What?
2: See? I told you.
4: Wait. Where did you find it?
0: In my closet.
2: Right. Yeah. Probably on the floor in his dorm room after a big night.
0: Whose was it?
2: I don't know whose it was. That's what we're asking you.
1: She says she thinks it's from some random girl.
0: No, I wouldn't get a hoodie from a girl. What am I?
2: Well, she might have left it in your room.
1: What do you mean you get a hoodie from a girl? So where would you get that? You think it from a guy?
0: Well, that hoodie fit me.
1: So you get, maybe you're with the chud.
0: You think I'm messing with the large woman?
3: Honestly, you might be. You should dabble, Dutch. You don't know what you're missing
4: That's
3: out
4: right.
3: on.
0: Hold on. I'm about to hit a drive real quick.
1: Oh, no, go on. Do your thing. We'll talk to you later.
0: 1 second.
1: What? All right, hold on. Let's hear how it goes.
2: Oh.
0: I just peppered a drive. Let's go.
1: All right, son. Well, we'll talk to you later.
2: You live a good life, kid.
1: Yeah. All right, later. Bye.
4: He's got no worries. It's all rainbow.
2: I swear, it is. Life is good in that kid's world.
1: Unbelievable. All right, so it definitely belonged to somebody else.
2: See, I told you. Like, really? I'm wearing and I love it. It's like soft and yummy. It's like one of those worn sweatshirts.
4: You don't have to worry about the
2: strings. It's been washed
4: a
2: few times.
4: You don't have to worry about the strings getting all caught up.
2: They're lost. Yeah.
1: All right. So there you go. That's a little check-in with Dutch Van S.

0: Jonjay and Rich on C100.
1: Time for War of the Roses. And this is a very special, different War of the Roses because Kyle is at a family reunion. Filling in for Kyle is Rich's wife, Stacy. And Stacy, this is our benchmark. This is our bread and butter.
2: You
1: so
2: can't
1: don't
2: mess this up.
1: Screw this
3: yeah,
1: up.
3: Yeah, no pressure at all.
1: All right.
2: Yeah,
1: all right.
2: What flower girl are you going to be? The flower offerer.
3: You mean like what's my pretend name?
2: Yeah.
3: I'm feeling Samantha.
2: Okay. That's nice.
1: Well, yeah. Samantha, let's say hi to Kaylee. Kaylee thinks someone in her life is cheating. Good morning, Kaylee.
4: Morning.
1: What's your story? Who's cheating on you? Why do you think that?
4: Honestly, I just feel like I'm losing my mind at this point. Because, like, my boyfriend has never cheated on me, but he is definitely has, like, a history of cheating in past relationships. And no matter how hard I try, like, I can't unknow that.
1: Okay. That makes sense.
4: So the problem is he doesn't make it easy for me to trust him. Like, I'm constantly finding him in situations that make me side-eye him.
2: Like what?
4: It's always some random, like, a happy hour that turns into, like, an all-night thing. Like, girls from work texting him at weird hours or just, like, some story that changes every time he tells it. And it's not even that I think he's physically cheating. It's just that he acts like a single guy with a girl waiting at home.
2: Mm.
4: Like, we're talking about getting married, pushing 30, and this man is still out here in the streets. And, like, I don't know. Every time I bring it up, he just tells me I'm tripping and needs to loosen up. But at, like, what point is it not overthinking? And I'm like, I'm just paying attention.
2: So how long did you say you guys were dating? I know you're talking about getting married, but how long have you been dating?
4: We've been dating 2 years.
2: Okay. So the boyfriend that pretends to be single, that's bad.
5: I mean, and that's super, I mean, that's incredibly frustrating, right? It's like, I understand the difference in wanting to be social and going out and hanging out. And every now and then, you know, happy hour, you have one too many drinks and you end up at the hookah lounge. Like, I understand that. But when you're out there, obviously, like, disrespecting your girl at home, because there's obviously a conversation that they're having behind the scenes, right?
1: Mm-hmm.
5: I'm sure, Kaylee, you've been telling him, hey, can you stay home? And he still chooses to go out and do his thing.
4: Right, because he needs to still be his own person.
5: Right.
1: Do you love him?
4: Oh, my God, yes. I love him, but, like, I don't know. Like, is this really what I want? Like, I don't know. I just want you guys to call him, and I want to see if he's doing some shady shit or not, you know?
1: Okay, so there's no, like, particular girl that you think he's going to send the flowers to. You're just kind of testing the waters.
4: No. It's just he acts like he's single, but then comes home to me.
1: Okay. Okay, what's his name?
4: Marshall.
1: Okay, Stacy, Rich's wife, is filling in for Kyle. Stacy, do you feel that you are prepared for this?
3: I think I am prepared.
1: Okay.
3: I'm a little bit. I'm a little on the side of nervous. But
5: why?
3: Well, because this is a big deal.
1: Right.
3: It's a big deal.
1: This is our bread and butter.
5: You're the most professional person in this room right now.
3: Well,
5: you've got it the most.
3: That's actually true.
2: Here's the thing. Let me talk to you like your husband.
3: Okay.
2: Let me encourage you.
3: Okay.
2: I know that you are a woman who likes fairness and justice above all.
3: That is true.
2: In the American way.
3: My sense of justice prevails over every other emotion I have. You are correct.
2: So, in this case, when you sniff this guy out, it sounds like he's up to no good, right?
3: Well, yeah.
2: So you are on a mission to bust a potential cheater. That's your whole gig here. You have been given the superhero power to be Samantha the Buster.
3: Samantha the Buster.
1: You're going to be Samantha. So in case you're following, there's a lot of names involved. Kyle's not here. Stacy's here filling in for Kyle going under the name Samantha. All right. So we're going to call Marshall, Kaylee, okay? So you hang tight. We'll get him on the phone. Make sure Stacy's ready to do this. War of the Roses continues next with Jonjay and Rich.
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0: Bella Kay. I love it. I love it. I love it.

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1: We're in the middle of War of the Roses, and it's a little different War of the Roses. So Kyle's at a family reunion. Filling in for Kyle is Rich's wife, Stacy. We have Kaylee on the phone. She thinks her boyfriend, Marshall's up to no good because he's flirting with people all the time, even though he's got a girlfriend. He's always flirting.
2: Pretending to be single, she said.
1: Is that right? I mean, Kaylee, that's pretty much it, right?
3: Absolutely.
1: Wait, did you say, when you say pretending to be single, but like that kind of threw me
2: off. Or like acts like he's single.
1: Oh, yeah, he's not like telling girls.
3: Yeah, like just the way he goes about the world, it's not like he acts like he's taken.
1: Okay,
3: I think he's just like wants everybody to flirt with him and think he's hot.
1: Okay, so now hear me out. Stacy is going to be filling and doing this for Kyle. Now, Stacy, again, this is War of the Roses. We do it every Thursday. This is what put Rich and I on the map. Mm-hmm. This is what almost got us almost nominated for a Hall of Fame. Okay? This.
4: Had someone done their job a little better, you might have.
1: This is what radio shows across the country have copied us on.
4: Right. So,
2: and sometimes do it better. Yeah. Don't let that be today.
4: Okay. Right.
1: So once we call, it's all you. We cannot jump in. It's all you.
4: Okay.
2: Justice.
1: Okay. All right.
4: Justice. So Kaylee, justice, American way. I got it.
1: So you're going to be trying to get him, tell him he won a dozen red roses. And you're going to try to get who he wants to send them to. They're free. They're long stem. They're very romantic. Okay. All right. So here we go. All right. So Kaylee, you jump in when the time is right, but let her do her thing.
3: Okay.
1: Don't screw this up.
4: Oh my God.
2: No pressure, babe.
3: Hello?
4: Hi, is this Marshall?
3: It is. Who's this?
4: Hi, Marshall. My name is Samantha, and I'm calling from J&R Flowers. How are you today?
3: Hi, Samantha. I'm good. Hold on, let me put my stuff away. Give me a minute of my time.
4: Okay.
3: Who did you say you were with?
4: I am with J&R Flowers. We're a relatively new flower company, and I have a really incredible offer for you today.
3: A really incredible offer for me?
4: Yeah, you were selected to receive our Pure Passion Bouquet absolutely free today.
3: Oh, my God.
4: I know.
3: You said free Pure Passion?
4: Yes, our Pure Passion Bouquet. Well, I mean, yeah, it's a gorgeous arrangement. It features a dozen premium long stem red roses. It's beautifully hand wrapped. Fresh greenery is included in an elegant keepsake vase. They're designed to be incredibly romantic. It's the kind of bouquet. Yeah, I know. I told you we are hooking you up today.
3: This is great. And you would be delivering these as well, Samantha.
4: Well, not me personally, no. I mean, someone within my company would be delivering them. But the best part is they're absolutely free, and they would earn you bonus points with anyone, whoever that someone special is that you want to send them to.
3: Somebody very special, actually. There is somebody that I would love to send these to. There's a woman named Samantha that I just met. She would love these flowers.
4: Oh, my gosh. Marshall, you are making me blush. You should not do that.
3: No, you sound so cute. You know, let's talk for a minute. What do we need to do? Whose manager do I need to talk to?
4: Well,
3: to make sure that these flowers can be turned right around, sent over to you. You know, and I was saying maybe you deliver them to me. Let's change it around. I come over. I'll deliver them to you instead. That sounds like a great plan.
5: Are you serious right now? Is this happening?
2: That flower lady sounds like a hoe.
5: Literally fucking with the flower girl? What is happening?
3: What is going on?
5: You are literally dumber than I thought. You have like no moral compass, do you? Oh, this is Kaylee, by the way. What's happening is you were just flirting with the person trying to send like free flowers to me, but instead you want.
3: Don't be dumb.
5: What do you mean being dumb?

0: The War of the Roses. John Jane Rich, War of the Roses.
1: Okay, hey, Marshall. Great. Do you hear how she's acting right now?
2: No, I hear how you're acting, and you low-key kind of suck, dude.
1: You honestly don't understand the negotiation that I was trying to do there?
3: No, they're free. What's to negotiate?
1: I didn't know they were free.
4: I'm pretty sure I said they were free, like, several times, in fact. The best part is they're absolutely free, and they would earn you bonus points with anyone, whoever that someone special is that you want to send them to.
1: There's a woman named Samantha that I just met. She would love these flowers.
4: Oh, my gosh. Marshall.
1: I didn't hear her say that okay, so.
5: Oh, yeah.
1: That's on you guys.
5: He has an excuse for everything. Do you hear that? He just flipped that around. You weren't clear enough.
1: Everything. You're always home late. Do you hear yourself at all right now? Do you hear
5: You are always home late.
1: Nag. There were flowers coming to you, and you're turning this into a problem?
5: At no point did you mention me in that entire phone call.
1: Because you interrupted. I didn't even get a chance.
5: Oh, so you were going to get around to it after she came over to your place.
0: Oh, yeah. Oh, yeah. Okay. Hold on. Listen.
1: Some horrible person just so you can go back to your sister and all your friends and have something to complain about. You're oh so sad in your oh so perfect relationship. You just are always trying to start a problem when there's nothing.
0: Okay, listen.
5: Okay, you know what?
0: An observation.
5: You're a horrible person. You're a horrible boyfriend.
0: Okay, I'll give you that. Now, hold on, because I want to, like, if we were like a neutral judge here, like, do we really think that he thought that Samantha was going to bring the flowers personally? Like, was he flirting? Like, was he being overly friendly, or was he trying to get in Samantha's pants? Like, you get what I'm saying?
3: I couldn't tell.
0: Like, if he was like, yeah, here's my address, send him, and then he was going to give him to his girlfriend.
4: I mean, no way, Jose. Like, I could tell he was 100% wanting Samantha to come over for some rendezvous.
0: Okay.
4: Like, yeah, it was not.
3: Inappropriate.
4: It was totally inappropriate. Now, granted, I leaned into it because it was fun.
0: So everything he did, Kaylee, you experienced in real life. I mean, the thing is, we all heard it on the radio. You've experienced it all the time with in front of you, behind, like, okay. All
3: right, unacceptable behavior.
0: I do think he sounds like a bad boyfriend, but Marshall, I mean, do you love Kaylee? Do you want to work things out with her? Or, I mean, it sounds like after this, she should probably break up with you.
1: Get real, man. She can't find anybody better than me.
2: Oh, no. Tomatoes.
1: She and I have a good thing going. And if she can stop trying to start fights about nothing, then we can just move forward past this like we always do.
2: Or you can just respect her wishes, which is maybe stay home every now and then. Stop flirting with every woman that crosses your path. Like, I feel like it's a lot deeper and you're only scratching the surface.
1: Flirting. Being kind isn't flirting.
2: You were flirting with Miss Samantha over here.
3: That was flirty.
2: But that's fine. I don't know, Kaylee. I think you should get out of this situation, but that's just me.
0: All right. Yes, we agree. Kaylee, is it over between you and Marshall?
1: No.
5: Yes.
3: Okay. That wasn't for you, Marshall.
0: All right, well, listen. Thank you both for going on the air with us. Sorry it worked out that way, Marshall. Stacy, thank you.
3: Good job.
0: Did a great job.
4: Was it okay? It was great.
0: This was, I mean, as far as, like, if I had to critique, I thought you were fantastic.
4: Yeah.
3: I like the custom collectible vase that you threw in there, too.
4: It
3: was nice.
0: Yeah.
4: You know.
0: Yeah. All right. So, thank you guys for jumping on air with us. That's War of the Roses.

0: 100 with John Jay and Rich in the morning.
1: Let's go. Time for horoscopes, Peyton's predictions. What's the vibe today, Peyton?
2: I'm letting you know what your zodiac sign is like in your friend group.
1: All right, let's say hello to Sherry. Is it Sherry or Shari?
3: No, it's Sherry.
1: Sherry. Okay, Sherry, what's
3: Sherry
1: your sign?
3: Sherry baby.
1: Sherry baby. Sherry. Okay.
3: Hi. I'm a Taurus.
2: Okay, awesome. So for my Taurus, you guys are actually the dependable friend. You are always down to hang out, but if the plans involve too much effort, suddenly you are MIA. Your ideal night is food, good company, and being home by 10 p.m.
3: Perfect. That's so me.
2: Yes.
3: Thank you so much.
2: You're welcome.
1: Bye, Sherry. Thanks for calling.
3: Thank you. Bye.
1: What'd you say today? Are you a Gemini? Right
2: yeah, oh, you'd be a Gemini. Yeah. So Geminis, you guys actually are the group chat. You're the first to know the drama, the first to spend or the first to spread the drama. And somehow you're the first person everyone calls. So if the friend group had Wi-Fi, it would definitely be the Gemini. You guys are the social hub.
1: My wife Blake's filling in for Kyle this morning, and I think she just ran to the restroom. But you want to do Aries?
2: Yeah, Aries. They are the friend who starts and initiates the plans. Nobody knows where you're going or what you're doing and if it's a bad idea, but somehow everyone always ends up there. You guys are the reason that the group has stories, and you are truly the glue to the friendships.
1: My friend Kyle's at a family reunion. You want to do Libras?
2: Yeah, well, Libras,
4: like
2: they,
4: they
2: are the peacekeeper in the friend group. Two friends start arguing and suddenly they are hosting a mediation session. You guys just try to keep the vibe alive and well.
1: All right. How about Pisces?
2: Richard for Pisces. Pisces, you guys are the emotional support friend. You can turn a quick coffee run into a 3-hour therapy session, and everyone leaves feeling so much better and lighter after a conversation with you.
4: I just did one of those with Noah yesterday.
2: Oh.
4: Impromptu, having a snack. Went to straight up a therapy session.
2: Just chatting. Oh. That's actually true. I saw you. I saw
1: for
2: the
1: you,
2: one.
1: For him.
4: You know what he's saying? He's like, I went to my therapist, and I'm like, who did better yesterday, me or your therapist? He said, I think you were more relatable than the therapist.
1: Oh, wow.
2: That's nice.
4: Which is shocking, isn't it?
1: How about Leos?
2: Yeah, I'm a Leo. Leos, we are the friend everyone invites because we make everything more fun. We bring the energy, the jokes. We're probably taking over the aux cord, and the function starts when we arrive.
1: Virgos?
2: John Jay, you're the responsible friend. You're the one who somehow keeps the whole operation running. You've picked where we're going out to eat. You've already checked the menu and know what you're going to order, and you know exactly where we parked. Nobody appreciates you until they need you.
1: That's pretty damn good.
4: You know, John Jay's also really good at, let's say that everybody has plans and something cancels. He knows first and will tell everybody that it canceled.
1: Yeah. All right, if we didn't get to your sign there, I'll post it on our website, johnjayandrich.com.
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1: Father's Day is Sunday. 877-937-1047. We do this every year. What do you wish you didn't know about your dad? Kimberly, good morning. What do you wish you didn't know about your dad?
2: So when I was about 12 years old, I overheard a conversation that he was having with one of his friends, and he told him that he has a tattoo, and it's his only tattoo, and it is on his and
3: oh.
2: It says love
3: Yikes.
2: In cursive, and he did it to himself in prison.
3: Well, there's a lot going on there. Well, did you know that your dad was in prison, first of all?
2: Yes, I did.
3: Okay, so that wasn't a surprise.
1: Wow.
2: Yeah. Love. I confirmed it with my mom years later, just because I was curious.
1: You know, I kind of have the same thing. Blake, I haven't talked about this yet, but she can verify it. My wife is in here. Mine says my, but when it, you know, it comes down to when we're excited, it says, my name is John Jay. Welcome to Jamaica. Have a nice day. When it's,
2: oh my God.
1: Yeah.
4: What is wrong with
3: revealed.
4: You?
1: Yes. When it's all the way.
4: You know. Like it's not confirming or denying.
1: Kimberly, you win. That's
4: Nobody
1: a good one.
4: Wants to hear that.
1: That's a great story. What a story. You heard about your dad having a tattoo on his junk that he did himself in prison. We're going to remember you for the rest of our lives.
3: That is strong.
1: Thanks, Kimberly.
3: You poor, poor girl.
1: Is your dad still around? Is he still alive?
2: Yes, he is.
1: Wow. Call us, Dad. Should we call him? Do you want us to call him? Can we call him and ask him? Is it true?
2: That would be really funny if you did.
1: Yeah, hold on. Hold on. We'll get his number, okay? You get his number? Hold on for one second. Kimberly, we're going to take one more call, then we'll come back, and we'll call him. Hold on.
3: Are we going to make Blake ask him?
1: Yeah, hold on. All right. Jenna, what do you wish you didn't know about your dad?
5: So, here's what I wish I didn't know about my dad. My parents always talk about their wedding day as this amazing day across the board. Everything went perfect. There was so much love, family, unity, all that, you know, great wedding stuff. And, you know, recently my cousin just got married. And after my uncle, you know, had a few beers and gin and tonics, he decided to open up a, let's just say, a very interesting side to my father.
3: Okay.
5: So apparently, during his bachelor party, he actually pulled a hangover situation and just disappeared from the party for like 3 days. And nobody knew where he was. Nobody could contact him because remember, this is before everyone had cell phones. And then he just reappeared like from the dust as if nothing had ever happened. And they never spoke about it. And to this day, they don't even know what happened to my dad for those 72 hours.
1: What? Wow, that's crazy.
5: Yeah.
1: All right.
5: Yeah.
3: 3 days is a long time to go missing.
1: Yeah.
3: From a bachelor.
5: Yeah.
3: Right before the wedding, though, he showed up ready to go.
1: You probably, because you did 23andMe, you probably have a brother or sister out there.
5: Oh, please don't say that.
1: Yeah.
3: That sounds like he ended up in another country and then found his way back a few days later.
4: Right.
1: Did he have a tattoo on his face?
5: No, he didn't come home with a tattoo on his face, thankfully.
1: All right, Jenna, thanks for calling in. Thanks for listening.
5: All right, thank you.
1: Okay, Kimberly, are you ready?
2: Yes, I am.
1: Okay, so if you're just tuning in, we were talking to Kimberly, and the thing is, what do you wish you'd know about your dad? And she says that her dad has a tattoo on his junk of the word love that he put himself when he was in prison. He made it himself. So we got his number. What's your dad's name?
2: John.
1: Jan. All right.
4: Jan.
1: So who's going to call him? Will you guys call him back there? Are you calling him right now? Okay, here we go.
6: Telephone number
1: 666. Oh, geez, a lot of sixes there.
6: Can't take your call now.
1: Oh, bummer. Kimberly, what was he in prison for?
2: When he was like 18 years old, he was like drag racing and he was driving one of the cars going crazy fast and got into a wreck and some people died and it was bad.
1: Wow. Yeah. Okay.
4: Let's try. Almost picked up. Oh, yeah, halfway through, so let's try it again.
1: We'll call him again.

0: He might be busy shining up his tattoo.
1: Telephone number.
2: Amazing,
1: seven,
2: though.
1: 666.
3: All right. Kimberly, we'll try him some other time, but what a great story. And thanks for sharing it with us.
4: Yeah. Part of me is kind of happy he didn't pick up.
3: Yeah, he might be mad.
0: I mean, you're already scarred for life.
3: Yeah. Yeah, that's enough. It's okay. That's a good story all on its own. Yeah. Thank you for calling. Thanks for sharing that with
4: us. Thank you.
3: Have a great day, Kimberly.
4: You too.

0: Jay and Rich on Z100.
1: Hey, Nicole, you got a parent tech mishap?
2: Yes, I do. We had just bought a Tesla, and Teslas were fairly new. It was like 2021. And I was showing my mom like all the cool features. You can look at the camera. So, and she was like, oh, cool. So I left and she was in the garage and I told her, so I'm in the other room and I'm like, okay, mom, look at this feature. I was like, just walk up to the car. So I could see her on the phone and there's a thing you can do called boombox where you can say stuff out of the boombox. So my mom is outside and I'm watching her and I'm like, step away from the vehicle. She's like freaking out, like, oh my God. So then I run back in. I'm like, what did it do? And she's like, it told me to step away. And I'm like, okay. I'm like, try to open the door. So then like, I'm in the other room and it's me on the boombox, right? So she like goes for the handle and tries to open the door. And I go, scanning identity. And then she's like, I could see her face like freaking out. And I was like, Mary Daniel, credit card ending. And I say her name. And then I say her number, like a random number. My mom like freaks out about credit cards and whatever. So then she's like, I come back in and she's like, I don't know what happened, but it scanned my credit card. God, it was hilarious, and then I ended up showing her what it was. But
1: look, you got to give your mom the whole benefit of the doubt because that is all new technology. Yeah. And I think if that happened to any one of us here, we would all freak out.
3: Yeah, how's it got my credit card?
2: She completely believed it though. She's like, how does it know my credit card? Right. It was just a random number that I had said.
3: Nicole, you're good.
1: So yeah, you're good, Nicole. Yeah.
2: I wish I would have got it on camera. But the Tesla has so many cool features. I'm so afraid to like fart on people, but every once in a while when my daughter's getting, when I'm picking up my daughter from school, I end up, doing it. She's like, stop doing that. Everybody was looking at her, but.
1: I do that without a Tesla.
2: Anyways.
1: Nicole, have a great day. Yes. Thanks for listening. Thanks for sharing that with
2: you
1: us.
2: You too.
1: Right, bye-bye.
2: Thanks.
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0: It is Z100, Portland's number one hit music station. Good Thursday, June 18th. Good to see everybody.
1: Oh,
2: back at it.
0: I changed my life.
1: Oh my gosh, wow.
0: Yeah.
1: Breaking news.
0: I have a game changer for everybody in the morning.
1: Okay.
0: So you know I use that little Mr. Coffee machine, the tiny one?
1: Yeah.
0: When I travel?
1: Uh-huh.
0: I have the Mr. Coffee machine, the tiny one now, in my bedroom. So when I get up, by the time I get up, go to the bathroom, brush my teeth, wash my face. I've started it as soon as I get up.
1: So
0: as soon as I wake up, I start it. Before I even get in the shower, it's ready. And then I sippy sip, get in the shower, quick shower.
1: Yeah.
0: Come out, and while I'm getting dressed, I sip my first cup of coffee before I even get out of the bedroom. I am telling you guys, you are welcome.
1: That's nice.
0: You should really try it. It actually saves time as well, because then you don't have to go downstairs to do it.
1: I put a water jug in my bedroom, and I was like, well, I thought that was a game changer, but maybe the coffee.
0: I'll give you all Mr. Coffees. These are little travel versions of it,
2: too.
0: Wait
2: till you try your mouth tape, and then you're really going to be...
1: And we're not doing
0: that. There will never be a day where I tape my mouth. I don't know. There'll be a fire one day, or something will happen. There'll be an emergency, and I'll have my mouth taped and won't be able to scream.
2: You guys are really missing out on deep sleep over here.
1: I'm sleeping fine.
0: I am missing out on deep sleep. I will tell you that. Because every time I've read it with that thing that reads it that you got to wear, it doesn't go down to the deep REM much.
1: Mm-hmm.
0: Anyway, happiness Thursday.
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0: Z100, Portland's number one hit music station. Coming up next. Having one of these, Michaela, in your dating app profile photo increases your incoming messages by 350%. You're welcome back room again.
1: I feel like I know what it is.
0: What is it?
1: A mom.
0: No.

0: This is Portland's number one hit music station, Z100.
1: So we got a quote of the day. And also, have you heard of Zoosk? The dating app Zoosk, anybody?
2: That's, you know what that old is? School. Yeah, that was back in the day.
1: I've never heard of Zoosk. Of that.
0: I don't know what Zoosk does, but they are the engine behind this report that
2: they're
0: circulated
2: like
0: in my algorithm.
2: OG.
0: Okay, well, they explored what items will increase response in your dating app profile. And if you put a picture of this, you will increase your messages, the incoming ones, by 350-something%. And this is a picture of a hamster.
2: That, kidding, is bizarre.
0: Hamster. I don't get it. I don't know what those incoming messages might say, because I think it's a bit weird to have a picture of a hamster.
2: Oh my gosh. It's not even just like a hamster. It's like unique pets.
0: Well, it could be a sheep, yes.
2: Oh, okay. Well, that's different.
0: Could be a sheep. Could be an elephant.
2: Pig.
0: But yeah, could be. But the one that gets the most responses of all the unique animals is the hamster.
2: That wouldn't do it for me. Same. Oh, no, I think about is like the hamster smell.
0: I just would run the other way on that.
2: Mm-hmm.
0: But that's what Zoosk is reporting. Today's quote: when you apologize for your emotions, you're apologizing for existing.
2: Oh, that's deep.
0: Well, you need some deepness every once in a while on this show. We need some depth.
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0: 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Wearing something totally unexpected.
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0: why he did it and why it's gone viral is the cutest thing ever. 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

0: It is Z100, Portland's number one hit music station. All right, this is the cutest portion of the show right now. This is the segment of cute, the slice of cute. We were telling you there's a story that's gone viral of a little boy supporting Mexico at the World Cup. And he wore something totally unexpected because he wanted to fit in.
1: Yes, exactly. He didn't have a Mexico jersey and he wanted to wear green, red, and white, which are the colors of the Mexican flag. And so he looked in his closet and all he had was a Christmas sweater. And the Christmas sweater is green and it has Santa on the front. And the exact colors. And he says, I just wanted to wear the colors of the flag. And that's all I had. And the picture has now gone viral because you see all the other little kids, they're all wearing jerseys and he has the sweater. So now that it went viral, Santiago Jimenez on the Mexico's team saw it and gave him a personalized jersey and
0: awesome.
1: Hooked him up with merch. And
0: I love it.
1: And then the Mexican national team also joined in. He sent a personal message to him. The rest of the team sent videos and messages to him. And he's been now interviewed on certain morning shows in Mexico and stuff like that. And the mom said, this was all him. She's like, I did not
0: she
1: tell
0: didn't
1: him.
0: Suggest it.
1: No, she did not suggest it. She's like, he went in. He just said, these are the colors of the flag and this is all I got and I'm wearing it.
0: He's got a future. Thank you for that segment of cute, Santi. Big things are going to happen for you.
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0: So what are you getting dad for Father's Day? 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

Apparently, Travis Barker has his wife, Kourtney Kardashian, to thank for overcoming his fear of flying. The Blink 182 drummer, who survived a horrific plane crash back in 08, shared ahead of the release of his new docu, Travis Barker, Louder Than Fear, that falling in love again helped him get through all of it. The power of love, he says, is amazing. Anyway, that docs up August 13th on Hulu and Disney+.

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0: Portland's number one hit music station, Z100. Sometimes we push our car's gas tanks to the limit. Sisney, you really took it to the limit.
1: I mean, I usually do.
0: And this is causing a little problem at home. I'm sure we can work through it.
1: Mm-hmm.
0: Let's get into it next.

Z100. All signs point to Harry Styles and Zoe Kravitz getting married. The biggest sign being a rock shimmering on Zoe's ring finger. But what about their future kids? Are they on the horizon? Zoe was surprisingly candid talking about the prospect of starting a family with their very busy careers. To see what she had to say, you can search Zoe Kravitz at onairwithryan.com.

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2: Let's go. The biggest of the day, Sienna Spyro here, has been singing since she could talk. Her parents would always play iconic artists like Sinatra, Streisand, Etta James, Al Green, and she tried to emulate them. Here she is, number 5.

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Stu, Tame Impala, and Jenny, number three, after claiming the top spot yesterday for the first time in either one of their careers with this hit, Dracula.

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Z100, Portland's number one hit music station. Someone on the line with a bit of a relationship issue. And, you know, little bumps in the road tend to happen when you've been together a long time. So we'll get more on that in just a second.

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1: You ever loved a show so much you wish you could watch it on the big screen? 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
1: Is doing that.
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0: It is Z100, Portland's number one hit music station. So the news came out earlier this week that Love Island is going to be on big screens out and about. And if you love it, that's so cool. I mean,
1: they've never done this before. This is the first time in franchise history.
0: Okay, but the idea, I mean, Taylor did this. Huntrix did this. You get your tribe together.
1: Yeah.
0: And you get to watch something on the screen and do it with friends of the same fanship. And that's essentially
2: what this is. But this is different because it's live.
1: It's very different because it's not just live. It's a daily show. So it's like you have to go to the theater.
0: But you watch with your tribe of fellow fans.
1: Yes.
0: That's the extra layer.
1: And it's a very

0: the girls and a whole new slew of girls for the guys. So it really tests their relationships. And it's like the juiciest, most dramatic
1: episode. Is this something to go on a date with? Like, would you take a date to watch this together?
2: If the date is up to date.
0: Yeah, like I wouldn't want a guy asking me a million questions. Like, what? Oh, are they,
2: so annoying.
0: I like, watch the show.
2: That's the worst. You can't pause it.
0: Yeah.
2: Like, if you're at home, I pause it. I can explain.
0: Yeah, but how annoying.
1: Okay, well, we don't want to annoy you.
0: I'm going to suggest no on
1: a date.
0: A date.
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Z100, Portland's number one hit music station. Ryan Seacrest, Sissany Tanya, the back room here. All right, Michaela, let's get to this. We were going to talk about it the other day, but we missed it. Coming up next,

Wouldn't it be nice to head into your weekend $2,500 richer? It is Z100, Portland's number one hit music station. I'm Kelsey Jane. I got some good news for you. A keyword to win that $2,500 comes up here in just two songs with Z100.

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small win, but I mean, kind of. It is Z100. I'm Kelsey J. So Sabrina's been granted the restraining order against the guy that showed up at her home, but he's only ordered to stay 100 yards away from her for 5 years. 5 years! The dude's not.

It is expected to get warmer and warmer. In case you didn't know, Oregon just declared a state of emergency for wildfires. It is Z100. I could

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drop dead. Ed Sheeran just announced he plans on taking a break after his tour ends, but he wants to focus on being a dad. It is Z100. I'm Kelsey J. He said, "It's fun. I'll see you for a while. I love you. Thank you for coming." Why is it bittersweet?

betterer than winning your way into your favorite concerts? It is Z100. I'm Kelsey J, and I got your shot to win these 5 seconds of summer tickets coming up here. You could be seeing them at the Moda Center June 30th. A shot to win. Make sure you're listening right around 320.

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2: Call now if you want to win these 5 seconds of summer tickets. It is Kelsey Jane. I'm going to get you in. They're going to be at the Moda Center on June 30th looking for that caller number 10. 888-483-0100.

option, giving themselves stars from going to the gym, avoiding their ex, staying sober. 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

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I'm Kelsey J. Now, adults are awarding themselves with good stars. And I love this idea. Like, we freewheel. I forgot that this is a

0: Rodrigo would be able to fully shut down the Palace of Versailles to record her music video for this one.
1: Filming there was an incredible experience. We got to have the whole place all to ourselves, which was insane. And we just got to run around at like 2 a.m.
0: 2 a.m. with her and all the ghosts. 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

Just a reminder, before we get into the weekend, burn bans are in effect across much of the Portland metro area. It is Z100, Portland's number one music station. I'm Kelsey J, and I know it feels a little cooler, but conditions are still dry. So you can still use grills and smokers, but they have very strict rules about it. But backyard fire pits can

0: there in the dating world. I want to know what's an immediate red flag. It is Z100 Portland's number one hit music station. I'm Kelsey J. Trisha, what's an immediate red flag on a date?
1: Them living with their mother still.
0: I love it. Can I tell you a secret?
1: Mm-hmm.
0: The ex who just dumped me on Easter, he was living with his mom.
1: Sounds about right.
0: Yeah, sounds about right.
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I'm telling you right now. 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

Update about Sabrina Carpenter. She has been granted that restraining order against a dude who showed up at her house. This is scary stuff, y'all. It is Z100. I'm Kelsey J. William Applegate, that is his name. He showed up at her home. He's now been ordered to stay away 100 yards from her sister, his sister's boyfriend. But it's only for 5 years, which, I mean, seems way too little for me. He's claiming that she did not actually want the restraining order and that those around her were behind the request. Yeah. Guess a win's a win at this point.